Over 16,500 New South Wales police are out there. And police vehicles can enforce the road rules anywhere, anytime. So if you drink and drive, speed, don't wear a seatbelt, take illegal drugs and drive, or hold your phone while driving, you can stop it

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0: 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It's all Aussie.
1: A candy-coloured clown they call the Sandman tiptoes to my room every night.

1974, Glenn Wheatley called me up and said, I'd like to have a meeting with you and about a band that we want to reform in Melbourne, Victoria in 1975. Yeah, I'd had enough of England by that stage. I was about to come home and be an agent or a manager. Well, but I was still writing songs, and I got introduced to Bee Birdles and Graham Goble, and we sat around and we played about 25 songs to each other, and I knew immediately this was a pretty good vehicle, and came back to Melbourne early 1975. We camped out at Jim Key's place in Carlton and put the band together, and this was the very first song that we ever recorded, Side One.

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1: What a fantastic day. I'm off to golf.
2: Oh, but you said you'd do the weeding today.
1: Yep, got that sorted. I gave Chris and Son a call.
2: Chris and Son?
1: Yep, that's right. 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They eliminate garden weeds to maintain the garden's natural beauty. And at just $20 an hour, how could you go wrong? No more weekends spent on my knees.
2: What a great idea. What's the number? I'll let Pat know. She loves her golf as well.
1: 55619455. Right, I'm off then.
2: Hang on, what's that number again?
1: 55619455. Got it?
2: Yep. Chris and Son Weeding Service. What a great idea.

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All requests must be in no later than Thursday of each week. And here's the kicker. They have to be Aussie. Aussie, Aussie, Aussie country music with yours truly, Phil Seed.

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0: First time I quit, had no idea what I was getting myself into. I lasted 3 days and some bright spark gave me a beer. Well, the second time was better. I lasted 6 weeks until my girlfriend decided I was too cranky and gave me a cigarette. The last time I quit, I just put out my cigarette and never lit another. Well, it wasn't that simple, but that was 3 years ago. You see, every time you quit, you get a little better at it. So remember, never give up giving up.
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1: 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That's what I did.

I wrote a song a little while back about, was inspired by the way some people treat me, people I used to know, and they think I freaked out, too much acid and too much smoke and whatever, and booze. But, so I wrote a song called Most People I Know Think I'm Crazy, and this will be coming out as a single for us in about a week or so, so we'd like you to listen to the words.

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1: I'm Bush.
0: Bushed?
1: Yeah, we need a break.
0: Ah, you mean like a Kit Kat?
1: No, a holiday. A camping holiday.
0: Right. I got the perfect spot.
1: Really?
0: Yep. 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

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My name is Phil C. This is Corner Country, brought to you by allaussieradio.com.au and now syndicated to 97.7 Tasman FM, 96.3 Full Triple E Emerald Queensland, 87.6 Backwater Country on the mid-north coast of New South Wales, and 2CHR 96.5 Central Hunter Radio, as well as 99.7 Wild Horse FM, servicing Yarraman, Blackbutt, Penarkin, Kuya and South Nanango. And I've got a great show planned for you this afternoon, folks. Very special guest on the program with us, Mr. Tom Wolfe from the Wolfe Brothers. And he's going to be telling us about his Australian-made tour with his brother Nick and all the boys in the band, and also a little bit of family life. And then we're going to finish up with their brand-new single, Wannabe. As we do each and every Corner Country program, we always kick off with two by the King of Country, Mr. Slim Dusty. And the first one for today, folks, is a number called Life's Getting Better All the Time.

Oh, there we go, folks. Down at the Woolshed, the king of country, the late, great Mr. Slim Dusty. Okay, I'm going to play you a few tracks now by some artists that will be appearing at the Nanango Country Music Muster. So 10th to 13th of September, okay. Now, on the 10th, that's the Thursday night, we've got Tanya Kernaghan. If you'd like to just come in, it's $25 per person, and make sure you bring your own chair, okay? And apart from that, we've got artists like Jeff Brown, Diane Coombs, Evan Plashinta, Rob Breeze, Gina Timms, Cameron Mason, Dean Richardson, Karen Lynn, Brian Letton, Don Costa, and, of course, Dean Perrott. I'm going to kick us off with a favourite song of mine by Jeff Brown and Anne Kirkpatrick. It's a number called Orchid Streets.

Great singer-songwriter, folks. Jeff Brown, accompanied there by Ann Kirkpatrick. Now, Ann won't be at the festival, but Jeff Brown sure as heck will be, okay? And if you've not seen that man live, you're not doing yourself a favour, that's for sure. I'm going to play you another one by an artist that will be appearing at that festival. I've seen this lady at Ubobo a couple of years ago, and she will be at Ubobo again next year. She goes by the name of Diane Coombs, and the track we're going to put on for you is a number called Where Starts Where You Are.

There we go, folks. The sensational Diane Coombs. I'm going to play you another track now. Now, this fellow gets around to most of the music festivals, okay? And I can't recall seeing him at Nanango. Well, since I've been going there, which is probably about the last 5 or 6 years. So you're going to be in for a treat to see this fella, okay? He's got a fabulous single on Spotify, and he's also got a fabulous album, which, of course, you'll only get if you see him in concert mode. The album's called A Cowboy's Concerto. I'm going to play you my favourite by him, okay? And this is a number called The Passing of a Bushman, Rob Reeves.

There you go, folks. That is Rob Breeze, one of my most favourites by him, The Passing of a Bushman. And he will be appearing at the Nanango Country Music Muster from, well, the muster starts on the 10th to the 13th. The 10th is Tanya Kernaghan, special performance by her, 7 till 9pm, $25 if you just want to come in on the night. And, of course, for all the benefit of all the walk-up artists, there's about 4 days, I think, of walk-ups before the event officially starts and opens. So if you're keen to do a bit of walk-up performing, why not get there nice and early before the 10th? Right, I'm going to play you a track now by the Wolf Brothers because, as I said right at the start of the program, Tom Wolf is going to be on the show with us, okay, talking about his Australian-made tour with his brother Nick and the boys. And their brand new single. And that is called Wanna Be. So I'm going to play the title track from their latest album, which is called Australian Made.

0: Oh, there we go, folks. The Wolf Brothers, Australian made. Okay, listeners, as promised right from the start of the program and last week's show, we have got on the phone lines with us the sensational Tom Wolf from the Wolf Brothers. How you going, my friend?
1: I'm going great, mate. How you doing?
0: Matey, I'm having a fabulous time. And you guys, wow, I saw you. You're almost at the end of this Australia May tour, and I saw you at Club Foster, and boy, you guys are on fire.
1: It was a great night, great crowd. Been really enjoying this tour. I think the show we're delivering is one of the best we've done. And I don't know, just this whole Australian-made album and sort of themes, there seems to be another level of connection there with the punters, and it's very rewarding to see that, mate. So I'm really glad you could come, and I'm so glad you enjoyed the show. Really,
0: mate, I loved it, and thank you so much for taking some time backstage with my friend from 87.6, Jeff, and also myself. And I got to meet Abby Ferris, which was sensational. And, mate, isn't she a sensational performer as well?
1: Yeah, she's really good, and she's a great writer, and she's just a great character. Like, there's something really cool there. I think the next few years we're going to see some really, really great stuff from her. So it's been really nice to have her out on the road. She's a good hang too. She's good fun.
0: Fantastic. Now, this tour we've been talking about, Australia Made, it's almost wound up for you, isn't it? I think you got a couple of gigs at Gympie. You got anything between now and Gympie, or?
1: Yeah, I'm on the plane tomorrow. I've got Tamworth,
0: yep.
1: Newcastle, yep. Shoalhaven Head,
0: yep.
1: Gympie, yep. And then I've got 25 days at home in a row with no airport. So let me tell you, I am looking forward to it.
0: Mate, your family and your babies are going to be absolutely stoked. They're going to have you all to themselves for 25 days.
1: Yeah, they are, mate. I just had a weekend at home, and it was really good for all of us. And, look, it's one of the things, isn't it? I get to do a job I love, and now that job I love takes me away from the people I love. So isn't that kind of ironic?
0: It is.
1: But, you know, that's what it is, man. I'm not swinging a hammer. I'm not pouring concrete. I'm doing what I love, and that's something not a lot of people get to do. So I'm very grateful.
0: Yeah, yeah. What about, have you ever thought about taking, maybe the babies are a bit too small, have you ever thought about taking wife and children on tour with you?
1: The times and the stuff we do is so anti-children. I mean,
0: yeah.
1: You know, I'm getting fired up for work at 8 o'clock. They've been in bed an hour,
0: yes.
1: You know.
0: Yeah.
1: So,
0: yeah.
1: Like, even if we've taken them out a few times before, and they've all missed the gig. They're all asleep. So, yeah. But that, look, it's all right. As they're getting older and bigger, they are getting better and better at this stuff. So, yeah, it will happen. There'll be more and more stuff happening. So,
0: I'm sure.
1: Yeah, it's what it is.
0: We're in that
1: point.
0: Yeah, look, I'm sure it will be once they get a little bit bigger, mate, and start understanding fully what Dad does for a living. You never know. You might have a couple of little stars there, you know, singing on stage with you. You never know. I mean, Brooke and
1: my eldest has definitely got the bug. She, we did a local show recently, and she came running up on stage to sing I Am Australian. I thought, you've got this in your blood. That's there. So it's great, mate. And I think it's very special what they get. And all the boys in the band are their uncles, you know. So that's also pretty special as well.
0: Definitely, definitely. Now, the reason why we've got you on, because we only had you on about 6 or 8 weeks ago talking about the Australian May tour. But between then and now, you've released a brand new single, Wannabe.
1: Yeah, look, it's fun. It's us. Lyrically, I think it's right where we're at right now. It's really us. It's like, you know, it's a bit tongue-in-cheek.
0: Yes.
1: There's a line in the song that says, I'm always down at Bunnings buying something I don't need. I mean, that's us essentially in a nutshell, you know?
0: Ah, right. Okay. crikeys. So who wrote it? Was it one that Nick wrote, or did co-write between you and somebody else? Who came up with the lyrics?
1: So me and Nick wrote it with our really good friend Phil Barton.
0: Okay.
1: And Phil, we've written lots of stuff. He's probably the biggest co-writer with the Wolf Brothers if you go back across all the way back to this Crazy Life album.
0: Okay.
1: And his partner, Dana. We wrote this actually in Launceston, Tasmania. About a year ago, and got to hang out for the day, wrote this song, and actually the next single we're releasing too, we wrote with them as well. So yeah, we've got a shit. We trust each other. We like each other. We get on well, and I think we're able to sort of let our guard down around each other. And
0: that's great.
1: Yeah, having fun with it.
0: Absolutely. So another single coming out. When's that likely to hit the airwaves?
1: Before cricket season, because this is a cricket song that's inspired by the great Shane Warne.
0: Right.
1: And it's called The Wizard of Oz. And
0: I love it, The Wizard of Oz.
1: Yeah, honestly, I think it's one of the best things Nick and I have ever written. So we cannot wait to show this to people.
0: Definitely. I can't wait to hear it. It's a pity it's not an old school vinyl single. What would be on the other side? The bloody scary lion or something? we're no longer in Texas, Nick. Where are we?
1: Exactly right. No, look, it's great. Like, I think these songs that are coming too, you know, they're like, this is really also been sort of inspired on from this Australian Made album, you know, because we're writing and singing about things and saying things and lines and stuff and songs that we wouldn't have 3 or 4 years ago, because, you know, there was a goal to sort of crack it in America, and they're not going to get a song that has a line that says, "I'm always down at Bunnings buying something I don't need."
0: Of course not.
1: You know, the new one, Wizard of Oz, they're not going to get that. So now that that's kind of not part of our goals anymore, kind of been really nice to just lean in and write stuff, whatever we want, you know, and some of that stuff really Australian, and that's just who we are, really. That's
0: absolutely
1: who we are to a team.
0: Absolutely,
1: so you are. Nice. Yeah, really nice to lean into that.
0: So, two singles. You've obviously working toward an album.
1: This is the start of album number 8.
0: Yes.
1: And amazing, really, to have album number 8 sort of on the way. And just loving it, loving the process, loving the writing. I say it all the time, but I really mean it. Like, I feel like we're starting to get good at it, and we're starting to get our heads around it. And, you know, like, maybe it's just maturity and confidence. You know, I feel like we're doing the best shows we've done. I feel like we're writing the best songs we've done. So for me, it's only really up from here.
0: So you say you feel like you just, you know, you're getting it. I mean, you guys have got how many Golden Guitar Awards now? And how long does it take for one of your shows to sell out? I mean, you've been getting it for a while, my friend, I've got to tell you.
1: I know, and we're very lucky, you know. I think it's just maybe within ourselves, you know.
0: Okay.
1: Sort of, like, I know for me, definitely much, I feel it within myself. Like, I feel a bit more confident about what I'm doing and confident about myself and what I'm saying, you know, because you just sort of get into it because you love it. I mean, we were sort of a pub band, and then we were thrown into it on the telly, and it was sort of the first 10 years was a bit of a blur. It was sort of like, go, go, go, go, go, hold it by the horns, don't let it stop.
0: Yep.
1: We're now in that part of our career where we're kind of settled in. We've been around a while. We're, you know, where people know who we are, and really just focus on writing what we want to do, doing great shows, and it just feels, I don't know, it just feels good. Maybe I can't even quite articulate it, but it just feels right, it just feels good.
0: That's the main thing. Now, when you say people are starting to get to know you, what happens when you walk into Bunnings to buy something you don't need? Do you get fellas walking up to you going, "Hey, you look like that Tom Wolfe bloke"?
1: Actually, here the other day we were on the road to Yamba, and I think we pulled into Grafton.
0: Okay.
1: And had to get a couple of things from Bunnings. So we thought, oh, we'll have to get a snag. As we're getting the snag, they go, "Are you guys the Wolf Brothers?" Yeah. So, that was nice. That was nice. But down at my local Bunnings in Tassie's like a small town, so everyone sort of knows everyone. So people often come up and say hello. But that's great. The kids love Bunnings. They absolutely love it. You know?
0: Oh, that's great. Mate, you'll have to do an ad for Bunnings. You just sound like you're an ambassador for the place.
1: Yeah, well, I'm putting it out there to the world. Let's go, you know. I'm open, you know. Let's give me some of that Bunnings money. That sounds good.
0: Absolutely. Oh, and, of course, if you're standing there at the sausage sizzle, you know, you could say, "Hey, a dollar for a selfie. It's all going to whoever's selling the snags today." I'm sure they'd get their profit sales on snags and go up 10 times.
1: Oh, how wonderful. That's great. That's funny.
0: Mate, I can't believe how well you guys have kept it together. As you said, you started out as a pub band. You still got that rock stuff happening. And I saw you do it, and I've seen you do it at all these gigs. You got this rock. They all segue into each other like a compilation of Aussie rock stuff. Are you ever going to record that?
1: No, but you said this the other night, yes. And I did think to myself, I really feel like we need to record
0: that. You do.
1: Put it out there to the world, you know, just to keep it, you know. But, it's so much fun. So much fun. And, I mean, that's why we do it too. It's Australian. It's us. It's what we were brought up on. And it's kind of like everyone else is sort of, when they're doing covers, they're doing American country covers. Well, let's do some Australian stuff.
0: Absolutely.
1: For us, I think the best music is Australian music. So
0: definitely. Without a doubt.
1: Talk about that and pump that up.
0: Without a doubt, Tom. That's why I call myself All Aussie Radio and don't play anything else but Australian music. I mean, the only country I play is Australian. We got some of the best country singers, songwriters, musicians in the country, and everybody's thinking of, you know, overseas American artists. Well, good luck to them, but we've got the best here as well, I reckon.
1: Mate, I could not agree more with you. Could not agree more.
0: I'll tell you the reason why I think you should record that song before I let you go, Tom. You probably would have remembered that while you were going through that compilation of Aussie rock songs, the pub stuff, there was a girl on a guy's shoulders right in the front getting right into it at Club Foster, and that's the sort of thing. Everybody was singing the song and waving their arms and throwing their arms around in the audience. And for you guys on stage to be getting that sort of response as a country band with people on their shoulders, chicks on the shoulders of guys, I mean, yeah, you had that night, mate. You had them in the palm of your hand.
1: Yeah, I'll take that.
0: Definitely.
1: It works, mate. You know, it's tried, true and tested, and you can go out there to someone who's never seen you before. We can play our hits. We can play stuff off the new album.
0: Yep.
1: We can give them some great Aussie music all in a 90-minute show, and they come away. They know us. They know what we're about, and it gets them on board. So, yeah, it's tried, true and tested, mate. It just works.
0: It sure as heck does. Tom, thank you so much for taking the time, mate. I was going to say absolute good luck pleasure. With the rest of the tour, brother, but you're not going to need luck. You guys are the real deal, and just keep doing what you're doing, mate.
1: Mate, you are. Appreciate you, and we look forward to catching you down the road. Hey,
0: absolutely,
1: be good.
0: Absolutely. There we go, listeners. That is Tom Wolfe from the Wolfe Brothers, and we're going to be back with more of Corner Country straight after their brand-new single, Wanna Be.

Well, there you go, folks. Their latest single, Wannabe, the Wolf Brothers. I'm going to play you a track now by Tanya Kernaghan because, as I've said, she will be appearing, okay, Thursday the 10th of September at Nanango Country Music Muster, okay? It's $25 if you just want to walk in to see that particular lady. Make sure you bring your own chair. And if you are there for the entire event, you would have been hearing the music that I've been playing throughout this program. They will all be there. Jeff Brown, Diane Coombs, Rob Breeze. I'm going to play a track a little bit later on by Gina Timms because she will be there as well. But for now, I'm going to play you this one by Tanya Kernaghan and her brother Lee. It's a fabulous song. Absolutely love this one by John Williamson. It's a number called A Bushman Can't Survive.

Isn't she fantastic? And, of course, with her brother Lee. Well, he's not going to be at that festival, okay? But I do have to tell you, a very talented Tanya will be, okay? $25 if you just want to walk in and see that lovely lady do her thing. And you're going to be missing some great other Australian artists as well. I think I might just do another one by her, okay? Just to give you a taste of what you could be missing out on if you can't make that festival, all right? Because she's got so many hits. 9 Mile Run, Boys in Boots. What else does she have? Leave Like a Man, The Veranda, Droving Cattle with the Boys, the one we just played. Look, you know what? I'm going to play this one because I think it's absolutely a sensational song as well. It's a number called Droving Cattle with the Boys.

Fantastic song. Isn't she great? Yeah. I cannot wait to see this lady performing live at Nanango. Here's another one that will be there. Now, I saw her at Nanango a few years ago, and I also saw her earlier this year at Capella. She hails from Tasmania, the very talented Gina Timms. And the song we're going to do by her for you guys is a number called Australia.

She's great, folks. If you've not seen that lady sing live on stage, she will just absolutely blow you away. Couldn't believe it. As I said, I saw her a couple of years ago at this particular festival we've been promoting on this program, and also earlier this year at Capella. She just seems to get better and better each time I see her. I'm going to play you a track now by Dean Parrott. Now, Dean Parrott is... he's part of the furniture. In fact, I think he's probably one of the founding people at Nanango Country Music Muster. I don't think he's ever missed one, and it's been running now for some 20-odd years. I'm going to play you the title track from his latest album, which is called Close to Home. So the song is Close to Home. Dean Parrott, folks.

0: Oh, there you go, folks. The album's called Close to Home, and the song we just played, Close to Home, Dean Parrott. Folks, I do hope you've enjoyed the music I've brought to you this afternoon, okay? It's mainly been all of the artists, with the exception of Tom Wolfe, of course, the Wolfe Brothers, with his interview and their latest song, Wannabe. But all these artists that will be appearing at this fabulous country music muster at Nanango. The main artists kick off on the 10th and go through until the 13th of September, okay? You can camp out there, bring your tent, bring your swag, bring your caravan, your motorhome, whatever. And, of course, you're going to be made welcome. If you can't make that one, do yourself a favour, folks. Straight after that one, why not head out to Boney Mountain Folk Festival? Now, that kicks off on the 18th, Friday the 18th, and goes through until Sunday the 20th of September. That is by Norma O'Hara Murphy, and she was on last week's program and telling us all about that fabulous festival and the artists that are going to be appearing, and also her latest single, Tennessee Waltz. Now, whilst that song was playing, folks, I managed to catch that horse of mine and put him in the stable. The headphones are coming off and I'm heading out to the porch for a beer and a jack. So until next week, folks, yee-haw! I'm going to see you all somewhere around Corner Country. I'm Phil C.
1: And I'm Lynn.
0: And together,
1: we're Roman Oz.
0: Real interviews.
1: With real people.
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0: And may vary in audio quality from segment to segment.
1: So, Phil, what's on the show this week?
0: Well, Lynn, we are all over the place.
1: We are.
0: Look, we started off in Burren Junction at the Boar Bars.
1: Yes.
0: And end up in
1: Thargaminda.
0: So we're getting around, aren't we?
1: We are,
0: oh,
1: yes.
0: Crikey, I tell you what, we've been to so many places on these programs that my head's starting to spin.
1: Ah, well.
0: It's just as well you know where to go, because yes, even the GPS is getting confused.
1: I know.
0: Now, our first couple that we chat to are
1: Frank and Marjorie.
0: And we met them at the Bull Bars at Burren Junction, 86 years of age.
1: Wow, that's impressive, and still travelling.
0: And still travelling. They've been travelling together for 60 years. Mm-hmm. In fact, their honeymoon was in their caravan.
1: Wow.
0: And they come from Newcastle.
1: Yeah.
0: And they're going to be out at Burren Junction again in July, because they reckon that that water out there is the fountain of youth.
1: Oh, okay.
0: It is keeping them
1: good
0: young.
1: Good on them.
0: Straight after that, we are at?
1: We meet John Fogarty. We meet him in Thargaminda, but he's actually from Toowoomba and the Outdoor Power Products.
0: Outdoor Power Products, listeners, if you're in the Toowoomba area and you need anything to do with outdoor products, okay,
1: yes,
0: whether it be a huge ride-on mower or whether it be just a little handheld whippersnipper,
1: yep, or a genie.
0: A generator. These guys have got the lot, and
1: yep,
0: John is a fabulous guy. So do yourself a favour. If you need power tools in the Toowoomba area, that's the guy you see. Straight after that,
1: You're chatting to Tom King from the Outback Grazing Company.
0: In Cunnamulla.
1: Yes, that's correct. And we met him at Thargaminda at the Shearer's Shindy.
0: And what a fabulous pizza cook that guy is.
1: Oh, God, those pizzas are to die for.
0: I got to tell you, folks, if you want to have the most sensational pizza you've ever eaten in your life, and you see Tom King or Outback Grazing Co. There are in Cunnamulla, but they do a few events.
1: Yes, they do.
0: They get around.
1: They do.
0: Do yourself a favour, people. You know you want to. And spoil yourself on one of his fabulous pizzas.
1: They must be good, because Phil doesn't normally eat pizza.
0: I'm not normally a pizza eater, but I tell you what, I could have went back and had seconds and thirds. Absolutely beautiful. Then straight after that, our final guests.
1: Yes, we met Brent and Leanne, and they're full-time travellers from WA. Oh, and, of course, Hank the dog.
0: I was going to say, don't forget Hank.
1: No, I know.
0: Gosh, we can't forget Hank. He's a big boy, Hank.
1: Yes, he was.
0: So Brent and Leanne from WA, they're full-time travellers.
1: I know.
0: I've been on the road now for at least 3 years.
1: Yes.
0: And he says
1: they are heading home next year, though.
0: Well, they are heading home. But he said usually he just goes home if he needs to do a bit of work. But they've been travelling for 3 years, absolutely loving it. Now, Leanne said she was a bit shy and didn't want to speak.
1: No, I know. But she took over the microphone.
0: I prompted her listeners with a cattle prod. That was the end of it. She took over. Yep. Poor Brent couldn't get a word in edgeways.
1: Nope, nope.
0: All right, Lynn. Well, apart from all these fabulous interviews, we've also got a great selection of music
1: as requested by the people we interview.
0: So, Lynn, what do you think? On with the show.
2: Good afternoon, listeners. Phil C here. This is allaussieradio.com.au and the show is called Roaming Oz and I am at Burren Junction Ball Baths with Frank and Marjorie. How are you both going?
3: Very well, thank you.
4: Very well. We're a couple of days waiting for the rain to go and then we're back again later in July and August.
2: Now, you guys have been travelling for a long time together.
3: Oh, yes, about since 1960.
2: Since 1960 you've been together?
3: Yeah, well, we went on our honeymoon was in the caravan.
2: In 1960?
3: 1960.
2: Wow. And you're still together now, in a caravan.
4: Hang on, I just checked.
2: As you can tell, listeners, Frank's got a bit of a sense of humour. And I wasn't going to talk to him because he also wears a beard, but apparently he's allowing me to talk to him because I wear a beard.
3: Yeah. Oh, that's yeah. Okay.
4: Yeah, yeah. My beard's a protest, actually.
2: It is? Tell us about it. Tell us about your beard.
4: I bought a 12-volt electric shaver.
3: Remington's.
4: In Remington shaver in 1980. Went on a holiday and it broke down and I haven't shaved since.
2: You must have had a trim though.
4: Oh, yes. My trimmer's alongside me.
2: I was going to say, otherwise your beard would be down past your knees.
3: As I said, it was one of these super-duper Remingtons he just put out and it broke down within 3 months.
2: Okay. All right. Well, I'm glad you weren't trying to trim that beard with it because it would have broke down in 3 minutes. Now, tell us about some of your travels, Frank. Where have you been? Or Marjorie, who'd like to answer? Where have you been?
3: I can interrupt him if I like.
2: Oh, absolutely. Yeah. You can interrupt.
4: Yeah. Well, we've bought this caravan, our first caravan. We went on a honeymoon in the caravan.
3: That was a hired one. It was a little propet one that it sort of folded. You opened it up and then you folded it. And then you folded it down. It wasn't even as big as this.
4: Size of a box trailer.
3: Okay. Yeah,
2: And now you've got a bigger one. Although it's still quite small and cute, isn't it, really?
3: Yeah. It's only a 14 and a half.
4: Yeah, 14 and a half foot, yeah. Whatever that is. Yeah.
2: Yes. Which you've had for over 40 years.
3: Yes, yes.
2: So tell us about some of your adventures. Where have you been since you've been travelling?
3: We've had trips up to Brockhampton and back nearly every year since my dad went up to live there.
4: And we used to go up to visit him via Alice Springs or Perth or something like that sort of
3: stuff. Yeah, we did. But we have been around Australia twice and up the centre twice and a lot of Queensland and Victoria and South Australia.
4: And Tassie.
3: Tasmania. Yeah, that's lovely.
2: A lot of people forget about Tasmania. Although it is a beautiful state. It is fabulous state.
3: I love Tasmania. I'd like to go back again.
2: Yeah. Well, look, I've got to point out for our listeners, both of you are in your 80s, aren't you?
4: Yeah, we're both 80s.
3: Just turned 86.
4: Just turned 86.
3: Yeah.
4: Yeah.
2: 86. Now, you do have a home?
3: Yes, it's in Cardiff, Newcastle.
4: And we moved into it in 56 years in it. That's it. Yeah.
2: So you both have a home, which is great. Mm-hmm. You're 86. Mm-hmm. How much longer do you think you're going to be travelling for?
3: Haven't a clue.
4: Until we get our licence taken off us.
3: I'd say that most probably. Or the Land Cruiser breaks down or the van gives up.
4: Or one of us breaks down.
3: Or our bodies give up.
2: So with the caravan, do you mainly do the driving, Frank, or do you share the driving, Marjorie?
4: I do most of the driving, but she can drive if I need a break.
3: Yeah.
2: So you can tow the caravan as well, Marjorie?
3: I can if it's necessary.
2: Yeah. Which is a fabulous idea, because I guess in your 80s, anything can happen. I mean, you could have a fall, getting in, getting out, Frank. Mm-hmm. And Marjorie, you're able to take over from there.
3: Yes, I could, yes.
2: Yeah. Fabulous. Well, you said the Land Cruiser. If the Land Cruiser doesn't break down, what year model is that Land Cruiser,
4: Frank? The old Series 60, which is a 1980... four model, I think.
3: Yeah, about that.
2: And with all these years of travelling, do you credit you a million kilometres on the clock? Or?
4: Oh, no, I bought a second hand, actually. Still only got 490 or something on it. Yeah. So it's we don't treat it too badly. It's just mainly for travelling.
2: So what you said, if the car breaks down, Land Cruisers are not going to break down with 490,000 kilometres on the clock.
4: That's
3: we
4: true.
3: We hope not.
4: And anyone in the bush can fix them.
2: That's very true, and I think you guys are going to be travelling. I guess what's going to stop you travelling is when they say you can't get your licence anymore,
4: yeah,
2: because
4: that
2: car's not going to break down. Yeah. Now, you've said that this caravan hasn't given you any issues in 40 years.
3: No, not really. Only bits and pieces are sort of happening, but, the fridge, we bought that fridge at Christmas because the original one broke down.
2: Yeah. The original one of 40 years.
3: Yes.
4: Yeah. I couldn't get a refund on it now.
2: So it was out of warranty, was it, Frank?
4: Out of warranty, yeah.
2: So what brings you to the Bull Bars? Because I understand you've been coming to Burren Junction now for quite a while, around 25 to 30 years.
3: I just love the water. I like hot water. I don't like cold. I don't like going into cold surfs or anything, so that suits me fine. Yeah. The water, the temperature's lovely.
4: Yeah. At 25 degrees, she goes into hibernation.
2: At 25 degrees?
4: Yeah.
2: Into hibernation.
4: Yeah.
2: So what happens in 45 degrees? Because that's about the temperature of that water. Right. You get a bit frisky and chase him around the ball bar.
3: Not really. I just paddle around on my noodle.
2: And Fair enough.
3: He goes around and sees who needs the poem.
2: Now, we're going to talk about this poem because tell us a little bit of the story to the poem, and I'm going to then get you to recite it for us, Frank, if you wouldn't mind.
4: Yeah.
2: So when did you discover this poem? It's all about the Bull Bars here at Burren Junction.
3: It must be about 20 years ago, I'd say. We met a people here, and they had the copy of it, and I can't think of a name, and I should know, but she said she copied it off the wall of the ladies' toilets, on the outside of the ladies' toilets, and it was just stuck on there, so she copied it down, and then she was telling Frank about it, and Frank, and then he got a copy of it, and then he saw it later. But we think it was a lady called Nita had done it. When we were first coming up, I met a lady that she would come up here every six... she'd come up for 6 weeks about every 3 months because she had very bad arthritis. And she said it was the only time that she got relief from her arthritis. And I've got a feeling that might have been a lady, but it would be lovely to find out who it really was.
2: So when did you get a hold of this poem, Frank? How long ago was it?
3: It would be about 20 years.
4: About 20 years ago. And
3: somewhere around
4: about there. And then I decided to put it down tight and put some photos around it. And my daughter did the computer work on it, putting all the pictures in it and that sort of thing. So that's how the poem finished up like that. I've given out dozens of copies of
2: it. It's a beautiful little presentation that you've done. You've got the poem there, you've got some photographs, and how long did it take you to remember it? Because you recited it to me the other day, and I was reading it or looking at it, as word perfect.
4: Yeah.
2: How long did it take you to remember that poem?
4: I forget.
2: Frank. So does the poem have a name?
4: It's called the Burren Bull Poem, I think.
2: The
3: The Burren Ball poem.
2: Okay. Frank, you ready? Do you need to take a deep breath?
4: I've taken a deep breath.
2: Several times? There we go, listeners. Now, this is Frank, and he's 86 years of age here at the Burren Junction Ball Bars, and he's going to recite to us the Burren Ball poem.
4: Have you been to Burren Junction? The traveller said to me. The water will revive you. It's a place you'll love to be. Well, our plans are never concrete, so we turned out to the west, where we found this little treasure with Boer water at its best. And the people come from far and wide across this country fair to soak in all the minerals found in the water there. But I must admit I never thought I'd sit there in the rain chatting with the others like we never had a brain. But it's warmer in the pool, you see. It's 38 degrees. We have dicky backs, stiff necks and arthritis in the knees. So the pool's a place of healing until at least next day. As we soak away our pain, we just plan to stay and stay. And the days turn into weeks, though we never thought they would, for we're feeling so darn sprightly and looking pretty good. Dressed in bathing costumes, we're a sight to behold. And here for just a short time, we forget we're growing old. That's the poem.
2: Fantastic, Frank. 86 years young. Yeah. You can remember that poem as if you read it out just yesterday. That's absolutely true. Brilliant, brilliant.
4: That's my Alzheimer's medication for the day.
2: It is. Do you recite it every day just to make sure you haven't forgotten any of it?
3: No, he recites. If we go down in the pool, he'll find somebody he can recite it to.
2: Yeah. Absolutely fantastic. Look, thank you so much for taking the time to chat with me. It's been a pleasure meeting you both. Yeah. And I must admit, a poem like that would bring hopefully more people to the bars. The story of the Ball Bars, you said, was somebody owned the property. Is that right?
4: The story was that part of the local property, and he gave it to the council on the understanding that travellers could swim in it free of charge. But the Walgett Shire has done marvellous work with their buildings and keeping it going with their caretaker, particularly when it's only literally a spit away from the end of their border with Narrabri. Okay. And they put a lot of time and trouble and effort into it, and we appreciate it here. Well, we don't like telling too many people about it.
2: Oh, well, you've made a huge mistake here, Frank.
4: I know.
2: Because,
4: that's the only one I've made in my life.
2: This is, this is going
4: and
2: to
4: I
2: be...
4: And I don't tell lies. I do tell lies,
2: except when you're telling the truth. Oh, look, fascinating stuff. And if you don't want people to come here, you better tell me to erase this entire thing, okay?
4: No, I think you're going to be... couldn't deprive them
3: of it. There was one time, it must have been about 10 years ago, that the council was going to close it down, and the motorhome caravan club all came up. They said there were about 200 vans just came up and to protest about it, and also they got the member to come and that, and so that's why it's still

0: the rain tumbles down in July, that would be lovely. If not, slim dusty with the lights on the hill.
1: All right. Well, I'm sure I've got one of those, if not both of them. So I'm going to put that on. Thank you so much for your time, you two. Have a lovely time and a fabulous day. And keep doing what you're doing for as long as they take that licence off you, okay, you two?
2: Yeah, that's right. Yeah. Thanks very much, mate. That's good.
0: As I said, we're already booked into the Boggabri Drovers campfire for next year.
1: Yes. Well, I was there, and I won't be there next year, unfortunately, but... I will be there the following year.
2: Yeah.
1: Thank you so much for your time.
2: Yeah, the licence is the only thing. I was under a lot of pressure last year at 85 to do the test. Of course, my great-grandson had just got his, and I didn't want to not get mine, and he had his, because I still think I'm a better driver than he is.
1: Certainly got the sense of humour and the wit. Anyway, that's the main thing. All right, listeners, we're going to be back with more of Roman Oz straight after Buddy Williams or Slim Dusties when the rain tumbles down in July.

0: Welcome back to the show, folks. Phil Cale here on allaussieradio.com.au. The show is called Roman Oz, and we're at Thargaminda at the Shearer Shindig, and I'm chatting with John Fogarty from Toowoomba Outdoor Power Products. G'day, my mate.
1: G'day, how you going?
0: I'm going really well. Thanks for taking some time. You're flat out there helping your mate with the pizza truck.
1: Yeah, mate, Tom and Jess become really good friends of ours over time, and we've come out to the Mulga and done the Mulga with them. We've come out to the Shindig this year as well, so we've been pretty flat. It's been an absolutely wonderful weekend out here. Highly recommend it for next year. It's going to be a bit of a change out here, so they're going to run the music and the Mulga.
0: That's correct.
1: And the Shindig all in 1 week.
0: Absolutely.
1: So it's going to be fantastic.
0: It's going to be enormous.
1: Yeah, and we'll 100% be here next
0: year. You're going to be here next year?
1: 100%.
0: So first time for you out at the Shindig?
1: Shindig, yes.
0: Okay, yeah. Have you been to music in the Mulga when it was
1: second time? Okay. Second time this year. So
0: Right. First
1: time we went out to help Tom and Jess
0: you
1: know, with the outback grazing with the pizzas.
0: Yes.
1: And we come back this year to help them again.
0: Okay.
1: Yeah.
0: So you're going to be here for the whole thing next year for the music in the Mulga and the shearing shit?
1: Yes, 100%.
0: So you'll be out here for about, 10 days or something?
1: Absolutely.
0: Fantastic.
1: Looking forward to doing a bit of fishing in

0: river and catching a few crayfish too.
1: Apparently they get good yellow belly in that river as well as some decent sized cray.
0: Yeah, we've been talking to a few of the locals. They reckon they've been getting a few. So Dogger reckons he's been getting some pretty good fish down the river. So yeah, happy to have a crack next year.
1: Good on you. So tell us all about your business. What does Toowoomba Outdoor Power Products, what do they deal with?
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1: right?
0: In all of their products. So we've got the chainsaws, brush cutters, blowers, trimmers, you name it, the Husqvarna range, we've got it. We also sell Skag outdoor power equipment, mainly zero turns in the Skag range. So we've got quite a few different products. And we've also got the Bush range of products there as well. Okay. So in handheld products as well as their zero-turn mowers.
1: So you got a range of everything from small stuff to big stuff to do.
0: Right, from the homeowner through to contractors.
1: Fantastic.
0: Any size, yeah.
1: So how long have you been doing that in Toowoomba?
0: So we bought the business, we've actually been in the business 8 years this year, right. So going into nine.
1: Okay.
0: The business itself's been going roughly 30, 35 years.
1: Right.
0: So it's quite a big business, certainly biggest in the Western area as far as the outdoor power products go.
1: So been in Toowoomba for a while, born and bred there? Or
0: not born and bred in Toowoomba, no. I'm a Tamworth boy, actually, so I come up from Tamworth years ago. Lived in Caloundra for a number of years, and we moved to Toowoomba roughly 18 years ago.
1: Right.
0: When I was in the fire service as well there, so I actually come to Charleville with the fire service, and I retired as the acting inspector in this area. And that's where the friendships have been struck up with Tom and Jess and quite a few other people.
1: Yeah. Right. So how do people find you? Like, have you got a website, you got an online store, or if they're passing through, obviously, but if they wanted to buy something from you, how would they go about finding you?
0: Yeah, we've got a great website up, so they can jump on the website, they can find us on Facebook as well.
1: Okay.
0: And we also do some TV advertising, so they'll see just recently some new TV ads hitting the screen, so we're hoping that they're up and running and going well, yeah.
1: Yeah. So... what's the most popular product that you sell, do you think? Like, people, what do they come in and ask for whenever they walk in the door? Is it?
0: Oh, gee, it's so diverse, the business, saying one particular product, but certainly the Husqvarna range in your tractor-style mowers and zero-turn mowers.
1: Yep.
0: And their chainsaws, of course, like Husqvarna are well-known for their chainsaws. Yeah. So I'd probably say those two main products are definitely our biggest. But Skag also is another major brand that's... becoming more and more popular, especially with contractors.
1: I guess Husqvarna, they've been around forever. They're such a quality product, aren't they? I mean, you buy one of those things and look after them, they'll last you a lifetime.
0: Oh, absolutely. And the beauty with Husqvarna is if you've got a drum, and what we've found over time is they're happy to fix it.
1: Yes.
0: You know, if you've got a warranty issue, it comes into store, we get it done, send it out, no questions asked.
1: Yeah. So. And past availability if it's out of warranty. It's not like buying a cheapy Chinese product but you can't get a part for 12 months after you buy it. Husqvarna is said, they've been around forever, and they do always have a wide range of products and a great backup service. So,
0: 100%.
1: I guess the difference between buying something cheap and to get you through it, or buying something that's going to last you and probably pass it on to the next one, if you look after it and service it regularly. And so, what about service and stuff? You guys deal with that too?
0: Yeah, we do. Actually, we've got a pretty big workshop there. We generally got three mechanics in the workshop. We're down one at the moment. It'll be really nice to find another one. We're advertising, but we're not having so much luck at the moment. I think it's a lot the same for a lot of businesses at the moment, trying to find the staff they require.
1: Yep.
0: Which put me back in the workshop, actually. So
1: you repair yourself? You work in the workshop?
0: Yeah, I do. Yeah, I'm a small engines mechanic. That's my trade. I'm back in the workshop, and I'm actually quite enjoying it. It's been pretty full on. Haven't been, you know, a couple of staff down, but we've managed to get through the season. So hopefully by next season we've got another mechanic sitting there, and it'll take the pressure off a bit.
1: Well, there you go, folks. If you're a mechanic, if you're looking for a job in the Toowoomba area, a mechanic for small products, for small outdoor power products, should give you a call.
0: Absolutely, yeah. Jump on the website, find us, ring the shop, and we can have a yarn.
1: Fantastic. John, thanks you so much for taking the time to talk to you about your products and your business in Toowoomba. Going to wrap this up now, mate. You got a favourite singer or song? It's got to be Australian.
0: Yeah, no worries. Look, I've got a few in mind, but I think I'll just stick with... I might go with Lee Kernaghan.
1: Yep. What about your favourite Lee song?
0: Diamantina Dreaming.
1: Diamond Senior Driven?
0: Yeah.
1: Well, great, great song selection, mate. Thanks so much for taking the time to chat.
0: Lovely, thank you.
1: There you go, listeners. We're going to be back with more of Roman Eyes straight after Lee Kernaghan's Diamond Senior Dreamin'.

0: 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We're at Thargaminda at the Shearer Shindig, and I am chatting to Tom King, and he is the owner of Outback Grazing Co. from Cunnamulla. How are you going today, Tom?
1: Yeah, very good. Thank you, Phil. How are you going, mate?
0: Mate, first time I've been to Thargaminda. What a sensational event.
1: Oh, it's a great event, mate. It brings professionalism back to an industry that was once sort of forgotten, but it's come back, you know, and it's a great event, so
0: absolutely,
1: we're happy to be here.
0: And how many times have you been doing this one?
1: This is our second year, mate, so we were invited out last year, and we're invited back this year, and I think they've booked us in for next year, good for us, mate.
0: Sensational, because I met you at Music in the Mulga out there at Yulo.
1: Yep.
0: And fabulous pizzas, mate.
1: Oh, we're hearing that across the board, mate. They're saying that we're doing all right. So, yes, it seems to be working out pretty well for us. We're a little family business. Started on 18th of February last year. We try and buy as much as we can locally, so probably 75 to 80% local product on everything through local source product anyway. Yes. And, it's going well.
0: So what made you buy it? Did you just want to do something and get out to these events? Because you used to be a shearer, I understand.
1: Oh, mate, I've done a lot of things over time. I started out when I left school and went ringing on properties here around Thargaminda and Cunnamulla and, learned to shear. Didn't learn real well, not as good as the professional guys over here and ladies. Then went grader driving, road building for a number of years, and jack of all trades, master of none, you could say.
0: Yeah, so
1: the pizzas came about as a sea change, and we had a friend that owned it, and their circumstances didn't work out, and ours did, and we thought we'd run with it.
0: Why not? So how many pizzas do you make?
1: Mate, we've made about 10,000 since then.
0: Yep.
1: On and off. We've probably eaten 5,000 ourselves.
0: Okay.
1: So everything's going pretty well. But, yeah, I think we're up there, mate. We normally do one of these gigs, mate. You're looking at, 300 to 500 pizzas on a good event. So,
0: okay. Yeah,
1: it's good.
0: And you were open real late last night, because last night was Friday night, party night. So what time you wound up? About 11 o'clock or something?
1: About 11:30, mate. We round up last night and we got up a bit before 6 yesterday morning and got things cranking. So they're big days.
0: Big day.
1: But when you love what you do it, don't you?
0: Absolutely. And Tonight's party night, so you might be able to pass midnight tonight. Who knows?
1: Oh, hoping so.
0: Yeah. So apart from the pizzas and being a bit of shearing and a bit of a knockabout, you also play music yourself. I saw you up on the page yesterday.
1: Yeah, mate, I play music. I don't mind a bit of Slim Dusty music and a bit of Creedence Clearwater Revival stuff, and been playing music since probably 20 years, I suppose.
0: Okay.
1: And on and off, and had a band, and that fell apart and grew together and fell apart, but I still like to pick up a guitar and .
0: And you're doing a job now with your dad. He plays in the duo. You got a duo going on.
1: Well, he had a band about 40 years ago, and they're still going.
0: Okay.
1: And he likes that country music as well. And the first song I ever learnt to play was, I think, it was Fire at Gidgee Culls by Slim Dusty. So
0: okay.
1: You can't beat old Slim.
0: No, look, Slim's definitely one of the greatest, without a doubt. So where are you going to be going? Like, you do a lot of these festivals, a lot of these events. As I said, we're at Thargaminda. Where are you going from here?
1: Mate, so we've got a fundraiser. So we're local based in Cunnamulla, as I've mentioned, and we do every year since we bought this. We've made a little thing that we help out the Sacred Heart Parish School of Cunnamulla with their year 6 trip, and we try and raise funds for them. So this weekend, coming up the next weekend, we'll be doing the year 6 camp fundraiser.
0: Okay.
1: And 50% of everything that goes through the till goes to those guys to go away. So last year we raised $1,540 and we needed to raise $1,500 so the kids didn't have to pay.
0: Yep.
1: And so we're $40 in front from last year. So if we can do roughly the same this year, we'll be happy.
0: Fantastic. So you've been living in Cunnamulla for a long time?
1: Oh, I'm third generation, moved away several times and always come home.
0: Always come back.
1: Yeah.
0: To the Cunnamulla fella.
1: Cunnamulla fella, mate, apparently. So, yeah.
0: So, mate, I just want to wish you all the success with this business. It is called, listeners, Outback Grazing Co. Where can they find you? You got a Facebook page?
1: We do.
0: Or a
1: website?
0: Yeah.
1: Yeah, we do have a Facebook site. You can jump on Facebook and follow us at Outback Grazing and Co. It's got pictures of the wood fire stuff, and we put on events, and all the pictures on that site are from our pizzas that we make in and out of the oven. That's what we do. We aim for quality, and we thrive to make sure people are not waiting, and we try and keep the prices as low as we can to get families back into the shows.
0: And it's wood-fired pizza, isn't it?
1: It is wood-fired. We use a mixture of wood. We use a little bit of Gidgee and a little bit of Coolie Bar and a little bit of Mulga and all local source stuff off local guys that we try and keep them in business as well. So.
0: Okay. And who are you, the main pizza cook, pizza chef?
1: Oh, or, mate,
0: you got a staff here. You got a couple of lovely ladies, and you got your daughter there. She takes the orders. I mean, you got a staff. You're the main cook of the wife.
1: I'm probably dedicated main cook at events. But this, we've been pretty blessed at this event, mate. So it is a family event. We've got Jess and I and the four children, and they've all got a role somewhere. But we've been lucky enough to have John and Jody Fogarty from Toowoomba Outdoor Power Products come on out and give us a lending hand this time around. So we're blessed to have them guys. So John's probably the main cook at the moment, Fogs.
0: Right. Okay. We might have to have a chat with him.
1: Well, you may do, mate.
0: All righty. Well, we're going to wrap this one up right now, Tom. Thank you so much for your time, buddy.
1: Thank you, Phil, and I wish you all the best.
0: Now, before we finish, though, we've got to play a song, and it's got to be Aussie. What can we play for you?
1: Mate, as mentioned, Fire a Gidgee Coles by Slim Dusty. I reckon that'll work for us.
0: Thank you so much, Tom.
1: Thanks, Phil.
0: There you go, listeners. Stick around, listeners, for more of Roman Oz. We'll be back with straight after Slim Dusty's Fire of the Gidgee Coles.

0: 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The program's called Roman Oz, and I am with Brent and Leanne, who wants to remain voiceless. And there's Hank, just saying hello. G'day, Hank. How are you going? How are you today, Brent?
1: Good, thank you.
0: Mate, thanks so much for taking the time to chat with us today. I met your lovely wife at the Tourist Information Centre in Thargaminda. And she was saying to me that you guys have been travelling from WA. You come from WA originally. And you've been travelling now full-time for nearly 3 years.
1: That's right. Yep. So, I have gone back for work.
0: Okay.
1: And grandkids and that sort of stuff. But basically, yes.
0: So whose idea was it to hit the road? Was it yours or Leanne's, the one who wants to remain voiceless?
1: The voiceless one.
0: I should come over and say, because Leanne, why would you want to do something like give up a house and a home and hit the road for 3 years and live in a caravan?
2: I love it. And I think just like the people that you meet, the places that you go to and right. that you hear about and you see on TV and think, oh, well, I've been there.
0: Uh-huh.
2: I just love it. Yeah.
0: So you're not, you're no regrets?
2: No regrets whatsoever.
0: What's it like for you as a female lady living in a caravan? Because it's nothing like a house. I mean, you've got creature comforts, you've got a shower, you've got a toilet, but it's still a little bit restricting, isn't it? It's a little bit confined.
2: It can be, yeah. Uh-huh. I find the worst is if it's wet weather and you're stuck inside and if there's no reception to get TV.
0: Okay.
2: I can get TV, it's not too bad. I like to read,
0: uh-huh.
2: but other than that, yeah, it can get a bit cabin fever.
0: I've got to admit. Fair enough.
2: Yes.
0: Now, did you see how good I was at doing that, Brent? She said she didn't want to talk, Brett. She says, no, I'm not going to speak.
2: No way.
0: We've already got a chat. Yeah. So tell us, Brett, some of the places you've been to, mate.
1: Normington, Corumba, Cairns, Kununurra, Kalgoorlie, Leonora, Laverton, Augusta, Esperance, Salmony.
0: Wow.
1: Just everywhere.
0: You've seen a lot of the country.
1: Alice Springs. Yep.
0: And in the last 3 years, have you changed any of your rig? Because you've got a caravan at present, a Crusader,
1: yep.
0: limited edition cross-country.
1: Yes.
0: So that's what you've had for the entire 3 years?
1: Yes, for the entire 3 years, yes, we've had that.
0: And the truck?
1: Yeah, we've had that for the same time too.
0: So what sort of truck you got?
1: Got a Hino 300.
0: And it's a dual cab?
1: Dual cab, yep. Yep.
0: Four-wheel drive?
1: Two-wheel drive.
0: Two-wheel drive. And like driving it?
1: Love it.
0: Love it?
1: Love it.
0: No weight problems?
1: No, we're under the weights for logbooks.
0: Yes.
1: So I don't have to worry about that. And I'm not anywhere near my legal weight.
0: So you can worry about whether or not you can take that extra souvenir for
1: yep.
0: for Leanne or that extra two or three cases of beer for wine for Leanne because you don't drink. That's yes. right. You're not a drinker.
1: I'm not a drinker.
0: But you got plenty of scope there with the
1: yes.
0: truck as opposed to a car.
1: Yes, absolutely.
0: Which is fabulous.
1: Yep.
0: So, of the places you've been, have you been to Thargaminda before?
1: No, this is their first here.
0: First time here.
1: Yes.
0: So, what's brought you to Thargaminda? Would it be the Shearer Shindig or are you just here for other reasons?
1: No, we just went over there to over here to there and went, oh, we'll go there and we'll go there. And
0: okay.
1: This is just one of those places. We're just on the way.
0: So you yeah. don't actually have a, you don't sit down and say, well, we're going to go from here and we'll spend 2 weeks there and then we're going to go out of there. Is it just throw a dart at a map?
1: Our plan is we don't have a plan.
0: Okay.
1: And, I mean, there's places we like to go to and we'll go, look, we want to go there.
0: Mm-hmm.
1: But we're over here, so we're going to zigzag all the way across till we get there.
0: Okay.
1: And then after that we go, well, we've got to find somewhere else to go now, so we better look at the map again.
0: Right.
1: And yeah, we pick a spot and then we just head to that general direction.
0: So do you do a lot of free camping or do you try to stay in a caravan park?
1: No, 90% of it's free camping.
0: 90%.
1: It's yeah. the only way you can survive.
0: Yeah. Because yeah. I was going to say, travelling for three years, that's a decent-sized truck, so there's yeah. a lot of expense in fuel and so on and so forth.
1: I actually get better fuel economy than the V8 Cruisers.
0: Really?
1: Yep.
0: Okay.
1: Yep.
0: Okay. So what are you on about? What's your 100 kilometre?
1: I average 20 litres 100.
0: Yep. Okay.
1: And we weigh about 9 tonne. So
0: is it manual or automatic?
1: Manual.
0: It's manual.
1: Yep.
0: Now, you're the only driver?
1: I'm the only driver.
0: So Leanne, not only does Leanne not speak.
1: She not drives.
0: He doesn't drive either.
1: No, she hasn't got a licence for it. No, she can drive it, and she has driven it, but she's not legal.
0: Not legally licensed to drive it. Okay, so where do you think you're going to be heading from here?
1: Yep.
0: No clue?
1: Not really, have we?
0: You haven't got a plan?
1: Not really, have we? Oh, we've got, basically, I want to get to Longreach.
0: Yes.
1: To do the Qantas thing.
0: Yeah.
1: But, yeah, it's kind of like we'll go in that direction. You know, how we get there is just part of the fun.
0: Fair enough.
1: So
0: fair enough. Now, you mentioned Longreach, the Qantas thing. Now, we've been there, done that. You're obviously self-funded retirees because some of these things you go into, they're not cheap.
1: I know. They hurt feelings sometimes.
0: They can be quite expensive.
1: Yes.
0: So
1: I was only looking at the Qantas thing today. One of them's a $250 tour. Yeah, that hurts.
0: Yes.
1: Yep.
0: And that's for both of you or just for one of you?
1: I've got a feeling that's for one.
0: Yeah, some of these tours can be quite expensive. Yeah. So in the 3 years that you've been travelling, have you needed to do any work along the way to top up your funds?
1: No, we're very careful and we're not spending type people.
0: Yes.
1: We're sick of buying crap and taking it home.
0: Mm-hmm, mm-hmm.
1: So we've cut right back on that sort of thing. Really just fuel and food and the occasional caravan park.
0: Yes.
1: We've done a bit of house sitting for people. That helps.
0: Excellent, yes.
1: That helps, sort of like you've got 4 weeks there, so you can't spend anything, so your money builds up.
0: Right.
1: So, yeah, done that, done a couple of them.
0: And I suppose, Leanne, him not drinking alcohol, that's got to save you a packet, right?
2: Yeah, that's right.
0: So do you make up for his shortfall, or?
2: I can do.
1: She has done.
2: Where we are and the people, we're at Barrel Flats, where we're going to stay one night, we ended up staying three, because they're a great bunch.
1: Yeah.
2: So you tend to have more than a couple.
0: So this great bunch you're referring to, because when we wandered over, you gave us a sticker that says the Piston Moan Club.
2: We're now life members
0: of that. So what happens at these gatherings, Leanne? Do you get pissed and Brett just moans? Or?
2: Yeah, something like that. Yeah, and people tell a few stories of that, and that's what I love about one of the things about travelling is the people that you meet.
1: Yep.
2: Yeah, it's great. Yeah, we've met some great people, and like last year we went to Price. There was a steam tractor pull.
0: Okay.
2: And we just saw a sign up in Balaclava and we ended up there and made some terrific friends, and they live in the Adelaide Hills, and we stayed with them this year and we're catching up with them in August.
0: Fabulous how you can meet people on the road.
1: Yeah.
0: You know, you meet as strangers and you end up separating as friends, and either you see them on the road or you're like you just mentioned, you stay at their home. And so you've done quite a bit of that, where you've met people and stayed in touch for years, years long.
2: Where was the other people? Collinsville, we met a couple there.
0: Mm-hmm.
2: And then we're catching up with them. They live in
1: Tully.
2: Babinda or something, is it? Queensland?
1: Yeah, Babinda.
2: Yeah, we've got to catch up with them.
1: Yeah.
2: So, yeah, you do that. It's great.
0: So of all the places that Brett mentioned before, and you've seen a lot, have you got a favourite?
2: Everybody asked that. Not really.
0: No.
2: I did like Normanton and Corumba.
0: Right.
2: The York Peninsula. Love that. I like the ocean.
0: Right.
2: There's just too many places and they're all different.
0: They're all different.
2: Yeah. Yep.
0: So you got a fairly large rig here. You got a big truck and a decent-sized caravan. Is there any that you wouldn't want to do again, thinking, oh, that was too steep or that was too windy or that was too narrow?
1: Oh, yeah. Yeah.
0: Which one was that, Brett?
2: And the guy at the park, when we got back, he was a bit sheepish because you can't take caravans to it. And he said, oh, how did you go? Because we went 50 k's and when we got there, we were over length with the truck.
0: Right.
2: And I thought, bugger it, we've come this far. But it was, what do you call those, switchbacks? And it was, that was scary.
1: It really was, yeah.
2: It was an amazing waterfall, and I'm glad that we went.
1: It's the highest waterfall in...
2: The highest single-drop waterfall.
1: In Queensland, is it?
2: I think it was Queensland. Well, I won't show you the photo.
1: But, it's a 20K drive up through the mountains to get to it, and the waterfall's at the top of the mountain. And if you're driving along there, it's like 500 feet down there, 500 feet up there, and they've just cut a hole through the side of the hills. And it's incredible. You go around there and you get over the side and then your side now.
0: So they say you're not supposed to go on that because of the length of the caravan.
1: Well, you wouldn't take a caravan.
0: Well,
1: but
0: I was going to say, you can't take a caravan, but your truck,
2: he's
0: probably as long as most caravans. Yep. But the big rig.
1: The trouble was, the road was that wide. So if you met somebody, it was like you were halfway up the hill there and he had one wheel hanging off the side.
0: Wow.
2: Well, we've done 50K, so we thought.
1: But it was an awesome waterfall to go and see. It was really good to see.
0: So Leanne said she was sort of shaking. How about you as the driver, Brett?
1: It was all right for me going up, even though it was the drop side. But for Leanne coming down, it was the drop side for her.
0: Mm.
1: And she spent most of the time in my seat.
0: Fair enough. Fair enough. Well, look, guys, it's been a pleasure chatting to you, and yeah. and I hope we catch you somewhere on the road again.
2: Yes.
0: And so, is there anywhere you think if you haven't been there, this is the place you got to go? What would you say?
1: We've got a lot of New South Wales to do yet.
0: Yes.
1: Tenterfield, Tamworth, Dubbo. I have my uncle's World War II paperwork and. Logbooks and stuff from when he was in England in the war, mm-hmm. and I want to take them to the Canberra War Museum.
0: Okay.
1: But again, not in winter.
0: No. And for you?
2: Cape York. Cape York. I want to do.
0: You want to do the Cape?
2: Yeah. I want to do the Cape. Won't be this year, but probably next year.
0: Probably the next year.
2: Yep.
0: So how much longer do you see yourselves doing this for? I'm not asking ages here or anything, but, you know, you've still obviously got a love for it and still a lot of energy. Do you see yourself doing this another 10 years?
2: Yeah, probably... Another 5 to 10 years.
0: 5 to 10?
1: Yeah.
2: Brett's 70 next year.
0: Okay.
2: So, yeah. And we met that other couple the other night, who was 78.
0: Yeah.
2: Whether we're doing this, we're only talking the other day, whether we sell the truck and get
0: a motorhome or something.
2: A motorhome or a four-wheel drive.
0: Yeah.
2: It's a big setup.
0: It's a huge setup.
2: Yeah. It is massive. We might downsize, but still massive, keep travelling.
0: A massive truck, that's for sure.
2: Well, we've got motorbike in there and electric bikes and kayaks.
1: I'll show you in a minute.
0: Yeah. We'll have a look at that.
1: Yeah.
0: Well, we're going to have to wind this up now, guys, and I always play an Aussie song.
2: I'm sorry I couldn't speak.
0: Yes, I'm sorry you couldn't speak. Have a chat, Leanne. He said, no, I'm not going to say a word, and you've had 90% of the conversation. So do you ever think, for goodness sake, Leanne, just zip it?
2: Well, Leanne, I'm fairly quiet, actually.
0: It's me. I have this way of being able to extract information from people.
2: You should be a dentist.
0: I should be a dentist, shouldn't I? Absolutely. Oh, look, maybe one day I'll be a dentist. I don't know. Now, I'm going to wind this up, you two. Tell me, Brett, you got a favourite Australian singer or band? I mean, there's so many, and I'll play any genre as long as it's Australian. Doesn't matter if it's Chad Morgan or AC/DC.
1: Yeah, probably. That one too. Probably a little bit of AC/DC.
0: Oh, you want some AC/DC?
1: Yeah,
0: fantastic. What song?
1: Long Way to the Top.
0: Long Way to the Top. Bon Scott.
1: Highway to Hell.
0: Highway to Hell. Any one of those.
2: Me.
0: Yes, what? Here we go.
1: Hang on, she's not allowed to speak.
0: Have a chat now.
2: We were at a free camp.
1: Oh, yeah.
2: Coming down the Stuart Highway a couple of years ago.
1: Hank.
2: And I don't know if you've seen the film clip, Long Way to the Top of Melbourne.
0: Many times.
2: And we met the guy that was the roadie for ACDC.
0: Okay.
2: He's the one in the yellow T-shirt.
0: In that clip.
1: Yeah, in that clip, he's the yellow T-shirt.
0: You don't remember his name? You haven't got his phone number?
1: No.
0: The Old Yellow. We'll call him Old Yellow.
1: The only reason we got talking was he had a single axle cross country, and he came over and started talking, and then he said, I used to be a roadie for AC/DC for 5 years.
0: That would have been an interesting chat.
1: And it was back in the days when there was recreational enhancements all over the place.
2: Yeah, he should write a book.
1: Yeah, he should. Yes.
0: Absolutely. I wish you had a...
2: You should interview him.
0: You should have got his phone number. Did you get his number?
1: No.
0: Sad. I would love to have talked with him.
2: You could track him down, though. Brody with the yellow T-shirt.
0: I've got contacts. I'm sure I'll be able to find him.
2: You'll be able to.
1: Yeah.
2: Yeah.
0: All right, so we're going to wind this up now, you two.
1: Thank you
0: so much, Brett, for taking the time to chat with us. And, of course, Leanne, who wasn't going to... utter a sound. Thank you so much, darling.
2: Thank you.
0: It's been
2: a pleasure.
0: Chatting to both of you. 3 years full-time travelling on the road with no end date in mind, folks. So if you ever get the desire to do it now. Don't wait too long.
1: Yes, definitely.
2: Right.
0: Do it while you can.
2: Yep.
0: All right. So you said AC/DC, Long Way to the Top.
1: Long Way to the Top.
0: Coming right at you, listeners. Stick around for more of Roman Oz. We're going to be back with that straight after Long Way to the Top.

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2: G'day, this is Australiana singer-songwriter Matt Scullion here, and you're with my good mate Phil C on All Aussie Radio.

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Yes, Iluka. We were at, where were we the other day? I'm trying to remember. Trial Bay. We were at Trial Bay Campground. We are now at Iluka. We're moving from here tomorrow to a place called Woody's Campground, right in the middle of the national park, only 5 minutes up the road. Yes, we wanted to come into the caravan park so we could make sure everything was right for five nights out there, because there's nothing out there, okay? So we had to make sure all the batteries are topped up, we had to make sure the washing was done, and the fuel, you know, the water tanks are full, all that's been taken care of, and we're ready for five fabulous days. I just hope the weather is really, really kind to us, okay? Because it is such a beautiful place, and I'm going to show you a little bit of a check-in from there. But if the weather's not good, well, it's sad because it's got so much to offer. And honestly, we took a drive out there today, checked out the places. Somebody on my site, they better be out of there by 10 a.m. tomorrow. Even though I can't check in until 2 p.m. Can you believe this? People have to leave at 10, but you're not allowed to check in until 2. Now, at Trial Bay Jail, same deal. Now, they did say to us at Woody's, oh, look, if you get here about up past 12, 1 o'clock, that'll be okay, but don't sort of rock up at 10 o'clock in the morning as soon as somebody's left. So, Trial Bay Jail, we get there at 1 o'clock. No, you're not allowed to go onto your site until 2. I said, but there's nobody on it. No, we want to get the grass to grow. It wouldn't let us. So there was two very large caravans and myself waiting until 2 o'clock. Those other two caravans got there at 10 in the morning thinking they could just drive straight in. I said, 10 o'clock's a bit rich, my friend, but, you know, 1 o'clock, that's a bit rude. But no, seriously, can you believe that? No, regenerating the grass. Anyway, they told us we could sneak in tomorrow about up past 12 or 1, so that's what we're going to hope for, okay? Anyway, putting all that aside, we've got a great show planned for you this afternoon, folks. Fabulous artist Daryl Braithwaite, Noiseworks, got a really unusual one here, okay? Erica Peril. I have never had a request for Erica Peril, I must confess. So we've got Erica Peril on the show with us. We've got Boom Crash Opera. We've got Old 55, Black Sorrows. We've got a dedication to the Gibb Brothers, the BGs, by Marcia Hines, Brian Cadd, Doug Parkinson and Max Merritt. We've also got some Bondi Cigars. We've got some Spy versus Spy, Judy Stone, Colin Hayes. We got a fabulous show planned for you guys, okay? And if you don't want to hear anything special, you know what to do. Message me on Facebook, All Aussie Radio on Facebook. Now, you might recall, I'm going to just play this track. This is a banger track, okay? Because I want to get back into the banger thing, although the segment's called Phil's pick of the week or whatever it is. I think it's called pick of the week. And this is just a banger track because we're going to have this guy on the program next week. So let's kick off

There you go, folks. What do you think of that one? That is Dirty Tricks with their brand new single, Gimme All Your Love. Now, last week, the week before, and I even think the week before that, David Walker was asking us for requests by bands like Mazzex T and Dirty Tricks, and I think it was last week, we had Rags and Riches. Now, I reached out to the singer of that band. He goes by the name of Scott Ginn. That's G-I-N-N Ginn, not G-I-N-N-G as gin. No, it's Ginn, okay? Reached out to the man, and he is going to be on the program with us next week. So I thought I'm just going to kick off with some of his music before we get into the request. He's had a career that spanned, it spanned a long time. And the very first album that he actually did himself was called One Man Army. And the One Man Army, it was called One Man Army because he did everything himself. He played all the instruments. He sang all the songs. He recorded it in his own studio. He mastered it. He engineered it. He did the entire thing. I'm going to play you a track from that one. And it's a number called The Girl with Stars in Her Eyes.

Oh, there we go, folks. The song is called The Girl with the Stars in Her Eyes, okay? And that is from One Man Army album, which was the very first album he did. Now, you heard a big difference there between the first track and that track, okay? So he's sort of morphed through. He's a rock artist, without a doubt, and he's had a lot of different influences like Motley Crue and Van Halen and stuff like that. And a big shout-out to David Hines. I mean, we've got to thank Chris from Party Central for putting us on to Dirty Animals, and we also got to do a big shout-out to David Walker for putting us on to Mazix T and also Dirty Tricks. And this one, Rags and Riches, okay? So the album's called Shipwrecked in the Street, and yeah, I'm going to play one from that. And this guy will be on the show with us next week, folks, okay?

Hey, there we go, folks. Now, that is Scott Ginn and his band, and he's going to be on the show with us next week, okay? I'd love you to tell me what you think of that guy's music, okay? Because I think he's absolutely sensational. Big shout-out to David Walker for putting us on to him, and also Chris from Party Central for putting us on to the Dirty Animals. I'm just kidding. I meant the Filthy Animals, are those. As some people told me, okay? It's good. If I make a mistake, you let me know, okay? Okay, because once I say blast off, sometimes things come out of my mouth that aren't correct. I mean, Dirty Tricks, and I said Dirty Animals. Anyway, speaking of the Filthy Animals, I'm going to play a song I haven't heard these boys do before. I do love Queen. Freddie Mercury would have to be one of the greatest frontmen in the world. Sadly, gone to rock and roll heaven because of his promiscuous lifestyle and certain things he used to be into. But nonetheless, Queen's music will live forever. And this is a darn good one. Filthy Animals, another one, Bites the Dust.

you go, folks. What do you think of that one? Filthy Animals. I've got a message here from Fiona. Yay, go the Filthy. She's got her dance shoes on. She's in the mood to rock and roll. And we've got some great tracks coming your way, just like this one.

Absolutely sensational singer, folks. Rose Kalia, what a rock chick. I've got to tell you, wow. I got to get that lady on the show, okay? I think you'd enjoy that, wouldn't you? I know I would. And what a band she's got, Rose Kalia Band. She's got, what's his name? I'm trying to think of the name of the drummer. Oh, Chris would know. He's tuning to me. He's writing to me right now. It'll come to me. He sometimes plays with Bounty Hunters Band. Mick, what's his name? Oh, Chris, tell me, what's his surname? I'm in overdrive. Chris will tell me. Anyway, he plays with him, and that guy's a fabulous drummer, powerhouse drummer, played with so many of Australia's bands. So she's got one of the finest. I'm just dribbling here while Chris messages me. What's the name of the drummer? Come on, Chris, get that blasted message to me. Mick O'Shea, there it is. Sorry, mate. And he just got it through too. Oh, crikeys. I sometimes have these things, you know, when I'm really up and excited, and it's just because of life. I don't do drugs or any of that silly stuff. Sometimes my brain doesn't catch up with my mouth. And I say all kinds of things. But Mick O'Shea, Chris, you're right. Good on you, my man. All right, we're going to do the first request now, okay? This one's going out to Tammy. Tammy from... where's she from? I was going to say Wyonga, but of course she's not from Wyonga. She's from somewhere else. Anyway, she was so keen. She got her messages in, I think, like Tuesday. Her requests came in like Tuesday of the week. And that's what I call keen. Wow. I mean, some people put them in on Sundays, but that hasn't happened for a while. I know that Jan from Colebrooks put them in sometimes and David Walker sometimes before the show ends. I think Michelle did it once. And then I think Fiona might have done it on a Monday. So Tammy from Wyoming, she put him in on Tuesday. And the track she's asked me for is a song by Braithwaite, okay? The song is called Rise.

Coach Daryl Braithwaite. Rise. What a great song. He's retired now. You know what? He was getting a bit crabby. The last few gigs I saw of Daryl, I think, Daryl, you're getting over it, mate. You need to retire. Heavens, it's not like you need the money, but it's just that he wasn't enjoying it, I don't think, anymore. So when he announced his retirement, I don't think it was really, all that much of a surprise to me, because I thought he definitely didn't feel like he was getting into it. I'm going to play you another one by him. I've got this album called The Lemon Tree. Now, I don't know if you've heard of this particular album, but it's all just piano and guitar, not the big sound. I mean, I've got that song Rise as an acoustic version on this particular album, and I'm just trying to find, there's so many good songs on here. I'm just trying to think of something you probably haven't heard for ages, because Rise is on there. As the Days Go By, Free the People, Higher Than Hope, The Horses. No, we don't want to play The Horses. He doesn't even like singing that anymore, I don't think. How about we throw this one on for good measure? And then straight after this, I've got one for Michelle. From an artist that we've never, ever had requested, and I think this is probably the only song she's done. Maybe she's done another one, I'm not sure, but yeah, Erica Peril is the name of the girl, and that's coming up straight after this one.

There we go, folks. That is Daryl Braithwaite. That album, Lemon Tree, is absolutely sensational. I mean, it's only his other music, the stuff you've heard so many times before. But because it's only a piano and an acoustic guitar, it is just a totally different sound to me, okay? And it really makes Daryl's voice the centre of it all. And I absolutely love that album. Okay, got a big shout out here to Julie. She's sitting inside with Chris because it's a bit more comfortable in there, kicking back, having a wine. Julie is. Chris is probably onto his 10th beer by now. No, I'm just kidding. He's not really an alcoholic. He just loves to drink beer, okay? And usually he has about five or six every day. And why not? Life is too damn short, and as long as you're happy doing what you're doing, you want to live it to the fullest, every day like it's your last. I mean, that sounds like I'm a bit of a hypocrite, because I haven't touched a drink in almost a month, but I did make a decision because I wanted to lose a little bit of weight, and I wanted to feel a little bit better within myself. And it's funny, I was talking to, what's his name, Tom Wolfe from the Wolfe Brothers, and I did an interview with him. He was actually on my show earlier today, Corner Country, and I was chatting to him backstage at the gig. And Tom's always usually seen with a bourbon or a JD or something in his hand. And when I saw him, I said, "Hey, what are you doing drinking Fanta?" And he says, "Mate, I've given up the booze." And I said, "Why?" And he just says, "It just wasn't doing me good." It was affecting my physical and mental health, and I just thought, I got to stop this. Now, it wasn't affecting my mental health, but I'd certainly gained a bit of weight with all the sugar in the, you know, the Coke and all that other rubbish I mixed with the rums and all the other spirits, so I haven't had any. And according to Mick, Michelle's other half, Mick, that's un-Australian to not have a drink. Well, you're probably right, Mick, okay? But on the 2nd of next month, which is coming up, that'll be my month, and I'll have a few for you as well, okay? Okay, I'll get back into it, but, yeah, not like all night every – well, not all night, every night, you know, rum and whatever else I happen to have sitting there on my on my wheelie table with a wheel around with the drinks at home. So, yeah. So, Julie's having a wine. Chris is having a beer. Everybody's having a great time. And I am so happy that you're all joining me every single Sunday on Aussie Flashbacks. All right. Now, I've got to send this next one out to Michelle. Now, Michelle and Mick, they're on a bit of a mini break. I'm not sure if they're at Gladstone, but I know that's the general direction of where they were going. They'll no doubt tell me where they are. And this next song, she's asked me to dedicate to her fabulous chauffeur. Yeah, Mick has been doing the driving duty, and she's asked me to send this one out to him. Now, the song is called Sugar Sugar, okay? Remember Sugar Sugar? The Archies. And she's asked me for one of the same song by Erica Peril. You're probably thinking, who in the heck is Erica Peril? Well, first of all, she's an actress, okay? Best known for Blue Heelers back in 94. Daydream Believer, 92. And The Feds, 93. Now, Erica Peril is also a former stage persona of Dr. Erica Tandori, of Australian artist, researcher, singer and actor. She's best recognised for her creative contributions in Melbourne during 1990s before shifting her focus on academia and various other arts. Now, this particular song, I've never had a request for this one. You've got me here. I tell you what, I had to do some searching through the archives. I found it. But, wow, it is very different to the Archies. Be the judge, people. Tell me what you think.

0: There you go, folks. What do you think of that one? Sugar, sugar. I'm getting some messages. Erica Peril going out to her fabulous chauffeur, Mick, from Erina. And they are actually in Gunnedah at the moment. They're on a road trip. Tell me, what's the weather like in Gunnedah, you guys? Are you having a fun time? I wonder if I should ring him up and they could give us a report. What do you think? We were supposed to have Rose on the show, but it never, ever eventuated. She went to Vietnam and a few places. Remember a couple of weeks ago she was going to try and get a Vietnamese person on the line. It didn't happen. But we've got Michelle and Mick from Erina. They're currently in Gunnedah. I mean, they could give us a little bit of a feedback about what's happening down there if they feel gracious enough to. But while they're thinking about it, I'm going to play this next song, which is going to go out to Michelle, you see. So she's requested that Sugar Sugar for Mick. And now this one, this is for you, my darling, Michelle, old 55, his little girl.
1: Hey, Frankie, they tell me you're going out with Dolores.
2: Ah, seeing a bit of her, you know.
1: Hey! People.

There you go, folks. That one is Old 55 from the Taking It Greasy album, from Mick to Michelle, This Little Girl. And I'm going to do a double shot of that band because I know Chris loves this song and I love Old 55. This is from Cruisin' for a Bruisin'. The song is called Ruby.

There we go, folks, from the Cruisin' for a Bruisin' album, a Ruby Old 55. I've got a message here from Fiona that says, fabulous track, Tammy. That was her first request, Rise. And then she messages me and says, sugar, sugar, absolutely love it. That was, of course, Erica Peril. And then Mick sent me a message and says, I'm off to the pub for a T-bone. Oh, after the show. So, yeah, he's off to the pub for a T-bone. Don't make me jealous, mate. Okay, just tell us, what's going on in Gunnedah? Is it cold? Is it raining? Is it, what's happening? Is it fabulous? You're having a fabulous time? You'd have to be because you're with your little girl. I got a message here. Weather is beautiful at the moment, Phil. That's come from Michelle. Well, that's great. Okay, and how long are you going to be there for? Any ideas, any clues? I know they're heading to Grafton, so I don't know. They could tell us on the phone, but I think they're a bit shy, you know, lovebirds, second honeymoon and all that kind of thing. All righty, I'm going to play this next track, all right? And this one was requested by a chap. He goes by the name of Craig, and I met Craig and his lovely lady at... it was a camp spot. Woody, no, not Woody. We're going to Woody tomorrow. They were there last week. We met them at Diamond Head. And he is in a band called Brew Haha, okay? And he's a bass player. So he was messaging me through the week and he said, can you play me this particular track? Because it has got the most sensational bass lines in it, right? Being a bass player. And I know that Fiona, who's... other half was a bass player. She's going to love this as well, okay? So for Craig, Spy versus Spy, don't tear it down.

There we go, folks. Spy versus Spy. Don't tear it down with a sensational bass line. And, yeah, he would have liked that one, being a bass player, okay? Good on you, Craig. Thanks for checking in and requesting a song. I'm going to do a double shot just for you, my man.

Hey, there we go, folks. All over the world, spy versus spy. Now, a little bit of, I guess you'd call it trivia, a bit of useless information. Isn't that what trivia is? Spy versus spy is a wordless comic strip. It was published in the Mad magazine and created back in 1961. There you go. And it was done by a Cuban expatriate cartoonist, Antonio Profias, who drew it until 1987 when others took over. So there you go. Now, that's how they got the name. A parody of the political idiosyncrasies of the Cold War. Yeah, well, we're not going to go into any of that nonsense. We're here to play music, and I just thought I'd give you a bit of useless information. Yeah, Spy versus Spy. Great band, and that's where the name came from. We're going to continue on now with the music, though, and I'm going to play this next one. Oh, before I do that, though, I've got to give you an update on Mick and Michelle. No, they're not expecting another baby, although they are on a bit of a honeymoon, I suppose. They're on a holiday for at least a month, driving to Gladstone inland, bit over the M1. What else do we have here? What information do we have here? Because Michelle's given me a lot more. She says, just overnight in Gunnedah, next stop Gundawindi. Make sure you get the photograph of the big grey, the Gundawindi grey. Get one with that. All the tourists do. Again, one night there and Taroom, one night, then Gladstone. And they're on the road for a month. They're going to have a fabulous time. They are. They're going to tune into me wherever I am and wherever they are. And they're going to have just a great old time of it. Good luck. A month on the road. We've still got about a month to go. This trip is a short one for us, 6 weeks. We're only sort of the first week in. Well, actually, I think tomorrow is the first week. And we got 5 days at Woody's, and then we're going to go to somewhere. Lynn did tell me, but I do forget. And then we're going to go to Toowoomba for the Flower Festival. We're going to be there for about 2 or 3 nights, and then we're going to go somewhere else. And then we're going to get to Nanango for the Country Music Muster. We'll be there for about 10 or 12 days. And then from there, we're going to go to, I think, Boney Mountain. And we'll be there for probably, I don't know, maybe 10 days or something. So got a lot of fabulous music. It's all country, though. It's not really your scene. But, you know, some sensational artists. Tanya Koonigan is the headliner at the Nanango one. And I'm going to catch up with her. And I guess Boney Mountain would probably be, and I don't know, did I play you guys one last week? I can't remember, by the Hillbilly Goats. If I didn't, I'll play you one because they are fabulous as well. We're going to do the next request right now, though, and this is going out to Jan. She's from Colebrook in Tasmania. Not really sure what's happening there with those guys. They did message me. They are tuned in. Oh, yes, the messages are coming in from them now. Yes, we are listening. That's good because I know they were doing some work, a little work outside later today, and we'll have the radio booming. And they've been having it booming, and now they are listening intently. So they're, I guess they're snugged up there in their cabin. And, yeah, they'd be sitting back with a red and maybe something a bit more dangerous for Mark, and they're having a great time. So for Jan, she's asked me for Judy Stone. This is a great song, and she was such a fabulous singer as well. It's called Hasta Mañana.

she was, Judy Stone. And what a fabulous song selection. Thank you so much, Jan. Michelle says, great song, Jan. I used to love her singing. I'm going to do a double. I'm going to do a double because we don't play enough of this lady. How about this one, everyone?

Oh, there you go, folks. Now, when would you have heard that song on the radio last? Please tell me. And if I go and get an answer within 24 hours, I know the answer will probably be never. Well, at least in the last, I don't know how many years. But what a fabulous voice Judy Stone had. Unbelievable. All righty. I'm going to play a song now, okay? I didn't play this band last week. I said I would if I could, and I don't know, must have forgotten or I don't know, but I was reminded. No, you didn't. So I'm going to play a song. The Hillbilly Goats. All right. Now, these are the headliners at the Boney Mountain Folk Festival. Sounds a little bit scary, doesn't it, Boney Mountain? So the Hillbilly Goats are a traditional group from Glastonbury. That's in Australia, of course, known for their passionate performance of mountain music. Now, they aim to transport audiences back to the Appalachian Mountains, showcasing traditional songs from 1710 to the 1940s with a high-energy, quirky edge. Now, their performances feature banjo, fiddle, bones, double bass and three-part harmonies, okay, telling the story of mountain music. And I've got to tell you, Bryce is the lead. There's two ladies and Bryce, okay. Now, Bryce plays, okay, his wife used to play the double bass. Sadly, they're no longer together, but he's got another lady now who plays double bass, and he's got a lady who plays the fiddle. And he plays, try and imagine this, okay? This guy's like a one-man band with two beautiful ladies alongside of him. He plays a mouth organ, he plays a guitar, he plays a banjo, he puts one down, picks one up. He plays drums with both his feet, and between strumming, he'll whack the cymbals. This guy's got so much energy. I almost had a heart attack watching him perform, and the steam that was rising from this guy when he finished his performance was absolutely left me completely speechless. And I've seen him and the band at various venues that we've been to, these festivals we go to, and it will be so good to catch up with them at Boney Mountain Folk Festival. Let me play this one for you guys. It's called Old Jack Bones. This is traditional mountain music.

0: What do you think, folks? What do you think of the Hillbilly Goats? A little bit different. I'm going to play you one more in just a moment. Before I do that, I've got a message here from Chris. He says he grew up listening to Judy Stone and Cold Joy, Little Patty, and all the great older Aussies. And his sisters used to play, or his sister used to play them all the time. And so did I. Wasn't it great? You know, Little Patty, wow, she's still performing. Judy Stone, she's been retired for a number of years now due to health reasons. And who else did he say? Cold Joy. Well, Cold Joy's gone to rock and roll heaven. Didn't even get a mention, you know. I was chatting to Jade earlier about it. He was mad as hell that nobody mentioned Cole. We should have done something. Well, we played some stuff, but, I mean, you know, the awards and everything. Not even a mention. I don't know. These guys are the ones who dug the well, you know, honestly. Cole joined Little Patty. The amount of time they spent overseas entertaining the troops. And, yeah, didn't even get a mention. I don't get it. Anyway, let us play one more, and then I've got to send one out to Mick from the LD Camp Spot in Carlton. Now, check this one out, Hillbilly Goats.
1: Crow Black Chicken, crow for day.

There we go, folks. A Crow Black Chicken. The album's called Old Jack Bones, The Hillbilly Goats. I've got to tell you, if they're playing in a town near you and you don't go and see them, you are missing something spectacular. Bryce has got to be one of the most talented musicians I've seen in action. Literally. Mouth organ. What else? A banjo, guitar. He plays drums. When he's not strumming, he's whacking the cymbals and absolutely gives 110%. Boy, what an entertainer he is. Cannot wait to catch up with him at Boney Mountain Folk Festival in about, I think it's about 4 weeks' time. We're going to continue on with the music, though. We've got a message here, and this one is going out to Mick's dad. Okay, now Mick, we all know and love Mick. He's from the LD Camp spot in Carlton, and his dad's not so well. And he's just come back from the hospital, and he said, can you play me a song for dad? Because he absolutely loves this particular song. So for Mick's dad, John, LRB, and the song is called Help, is on its way.

0: There we go, folks. That is going out to John, which, of course, is Mick's dad. Now, Mick, the other day, yeah, he was celebrating his birthday. Yes, indeed he was. I'm not sure how old he is. He doesn't look a day over 21, though. I've got to tell you that, folks. So, Mick, I know you're listening. You're driving home from the hospice, and we all want to wish you a happy, happy birthday.
1: Happy birthday to you.

0: to you.
1: Hey, whoa, that was a scary one. 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I'm always trying to find something different, okay, for each and every one of you. And that was a little different. Happy, happy birthday, Mick. Now, apart from Mick, okay, his beautiful daughter, Chloe, she was celebrating her birthday as well. So we can't do a birthday greeting for Mick without doing one for his lovely daughter, Chloe.

0: There we go, folks. Happy birthday, Chloe. Happy birthday, Mick, both from the Aldi camp spot there in Carlton, and also that song we sent out to Mick's dad and Chloe's grandfather. Yes, we're going to play one now for Mick because he does love red gum. And I'm going to do one for Chloe, and then straight after that, we got one for Mark from Colebrook in Tasmania. Wants to hear a solo version by Colin Hayes of Overkill. Coming up straight after this one.
1: Thanks very much. Well, Red Gum's always had a bit of a problem with airplay. Every time you take the new Red Gum single into some radio program, he says, yeah, well, so we went away and we wrote a song. It's got a great hook line. It's not in A. It's guaranteed to make you real happy. And we're going to do it for you now.

0: So there we go, folks. Going out to Nick.
1: From the Aldi Camp Spot and Carlton, he does love his red gum. Happy, happy birthday, buddy, and many, many more to come. We're going to put this one on now for his daughter, Chloe, and she absolutely loves Jessica Melboy. And then straight after this, we got Overkill for Mark from Colebrook in Tasmania. So for you, Chloe, the song is called Up.

There we go, folks. Jessica Mowboy, Up Down. And that's a bit of doof doof. Mick sent me a video of them having a party. And, yeah, Chloe, if you had that one up loud, your head was thumping before, it's going to be thumping twice as loud now, my dear. All right, let's continue on, though, with the music. And I've got some messages here from people that said, love the variety of music tonight. Well, yeah, we've been playing some different things and very interesting stuff, very interesting music. Hillbilly Goats, I got a message from Jan in Colebrook. She said she's seen them online, I think, because they do put live stuff up, live performances. I've seen them in the flesh, and I got to tell you what, they are the most incredible act. I think the first time I saw them was at Music in the Mulga out there on the other side of Yulo, on the Wandilla station, and I saw Bryce, and I thought, what in the hell is this guy on? Because to play so many instruments and be able to, you know, hit the drums and hit the blasted cymbals between strumming an instrument and blowing a harmonica, a mouth organ, absolutely insane. There's so much talent there, and the ladies that play the double bass and the fiddles, we can't call them violins because they're fiddlers, those ladies. They really, yeah, they can really rip those fiddles to bits and absolutely make you want to get up and kick lots of dust, that's for sure. So I'm so looking forward to catching up with them guys again. We're going to play this next one out. Now, this one's going to Mark in Colebrook, Tasmania, and he's asked me for the track Overkill. But he specifically said, please, Colin Hayes solo version. So I'm going to give you the acoustic version. Just Colin, Mark, I hope you love it.

There you go, folks. That is going out to Julia, Party Central, Woi Woi, James Rain, Fall of Rome. Now, I got to play a track for Chris, okay? Now, this one is going way back. This is a darn good song, Chris, and it's going to bring back memories for you, for me, and for everybody that's tuned in, okay? I'm just going to hit the button. I'm not going to say what it is. They're all going to know it, I'm sure.

Remember that song? You'd have to remember that song. Going back to 1972. Goodness gracious me. I remember all the times that Chris and I'd be hanging off his balcony in Moorhead Street with a record player blasting, and went on all day. And that was one of them. I mean, that was a significant hit back in the day. Okay, it reached, it got up. It was well in the top 10. I think it got up to about 5, okay, on the charts. It was written by Don Moody and Brian Catt, and it was actually Robin's first released single on the Fable Records label. And they also used it for advertising jingle on a sewing machine, okay? Absolutely brilliant song. Chris, thank you so much for the memories, my friend. Oh, my goodness me. All right, let's continue on with the music, with the madness, with the crazy stuff. We do this each and every week. I'm going to throw on a couple of songs now, and this is going to be change of pace, okay? I was so engrossed in that song, I haven't even got this next one ready, but it won't take me a second because luckily I have a really good database of music, and all I have to do is just scroll through. There they are. That's the band we're after. And this is for David Walker, okay? Now, David and Vicky, they've had a very, very busy week, and he just messaged me really quickly and said, look, I haven't even had a chance to really go through stuff, but can you just throw on 4 of these, 2 for him and 2 for Vicky? So the first one for you, David, Bounty Hunters, Hot on Your Heels.

we go, folks. That is Bounty Hunters Hot on Your Heels. Got a message here from Chris. He says, Bounty Hunters rock. Great song. The Bounty Hunters, great people. They're doing a New Year's Eve show, okay? And at the, where they're doing it just escapes me because I was chit-chatting with David the other day and he said he's got this New Year's gig, New Year's gig happening. I've got to find out where it's going to be to let you all know. He did tell me, but I've had so much going on in my world. I've got to tell you, it was sort of in one and out the other, but I will find the information and I'll get it all to you. Yeah. Probably next week. I'll make a note of it, okay? Because I'm sure you guys are going to want to do something on New Year's Eve. I'm not sure. Maybe you just might want to stay home and have your stereos really, really loud, not be bothered by the fun police, okay? But I'm just writing this down now so I know, so I can gather that information and make sure you've got it. But, yeah, they've got a New Year's Eve gig coming up, and I think it's going to be sensational. I'm going to do the next one. Okay, this next one is going out to Vicky Walker, and it's a number called Silencio, Bounty Hunter.

I swear that lady can sing anything. What a voice. You know, she sings these rock songs and then she pulls off something like Silencio. What a fabulous singer. Lynn Hines, the pocket rocket, affectionately known by David. And yeah, she is the real deal, that's for sure. I don't often do this, but I love their music and we don't play them often enough. We're going to do a triple. It's called Running Scared.

There we go, folks. What do you think of that one? Running Scared, going out to, oh, we're going out to all the Bounty Hunters fans, okay, including me, including Chris. Yeah, we love the Bounties. I've got to find out where they're playing New Year's Eve because I've already had a couple of messages saying if they're playing anywhere near us, which is sort of on the Central Coast, yeah, they'd like to be part of that. So I'll find out. I don't know where they're playing. He did tell me. And, gosh, I'm just trying to find it. I'm just trying to go back to his messages. Listen, I'm going to play a track now, okay? And this is the guy we're going to have on the show next week. Such a fascinating guy. He really is. And I did a bit of a pre-chat with him in advance. I wanted to get to know him a little bit better. And he's the guy. His name is actually Scott Ginn, G-I-N-N. And he's got all these outfits that he's been involved with over the years, Rags and Riches, Maz XT, Dirty Tricks. Before that, he had his One Man Army album. It was David Walker who put us onto the music, and then I just reached out to the fellow and thought, hey, because people were saying, who is he? What's Maz XT? What is it? Well, it's his outfit. It's his band. I'm going to play you another one by Rags and Riches from the Shipwrecked Out in the Street album, okay? And I'm going to play you the track of the same name title.

0: What do you think, folks? What do you think of that band? That man is going to be with us on the program next week, okay? And it's going to be fabulous. I cannot wait to get him on the show with us. Oh, I'm going to throw this on because I've never heard this man sing this. And then straight after that, we've got a request for Michelle.
1: You ain't nothing but a

0: you know best and don't do Elvis songs. All righty, let us continue with the music with the madness. This next one is going out to Michelle. Now, normally she's an Erina, but at the moment she's not. No, she's on a holiday for a month with her cuddly bear, Mick. She's requested some Boom Crash Opera. And the song she's asked me for is a number called Onion Skin.
1: Garage.

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Going out to Michelle. Boom Crash Opera, Onion Skin. Now one for our other half. Snake Skin Shoes. The Black Sorrows. So we've got some Onion Skin and some

There we go, folks. That one's going out to Fiona. Oh, what a track. Booze, blues, Bondi cigars. All right. We got one here for the Bounty Hunters. This is going out to Vicky Walker. 30 minutes to go, folks, before we hang up the headphones.

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That one's going out to Vicky Walker. This one's for Dave, and I know Chris is going to love it because I do. Too loud, too rough, too bad, man.

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Going out to David Walker. Alrighty, we're going to play a track now, and this one is going out to Chris at Party Central at Woy Woy. This is live.

There we go, folks. That is Zoot Live. And the song, of course, Eleanor Rigby. No special effects there, folks. No auto-tuning. No AI. It's just pure talent. And got a few messages for you, Chris. Said, absolutely fabulous song selection. Fiona says, thanks, Chris. And also, Chris, he messaged me earlier about your Bondi Cigars track. And he said, great song selection from you too, Fiona. So, yes, we're playing some great stuff tonight. Okay, folks, got 14 minutes to go before we hang up the headphones. This next one's going out to Tammy. Nice works. Hot chili woman.

0: first words.
1: Hot Chili Woman. Alrighty, we've got a couple of tracks to go, folks, before we find out which one's my pick of the week. This next one's going out to Julie at Party Central. And the song she's asked me for is a number called, let me think, oh, it was Karen Eden's Back to Black. Let me just get that one ready while I get the one after that ready, which is going to be the, oh no, there's two more songs to go before the banger track. Okay, folks, hope you've enjoyed the music I've been bringing to you. Okay, folks, we've had a sensational time, and of course, we've had such a variety of songs this afternoon, evening, absolutely mind-blowing stuff, really, and everybody is just loving the tracks, okay? So, fabulous. All right, we're going to get this song up. What's it should be going to play? Oh, hang on a moment. All righty, let's see how this one goes.
2: He left no time.
1: Karis Eden. Regret.

There we go, folks. What do you think of that one? Back to Black, Carice Eden. All righty, folks. I got a couple more tracks to go before the Phil's Pick of the Week. This one's going out to Mick at the LD Camp spot in Carlton. Some classic Libby.

there we go, folks. That is Olivia Newton-John. Classic Livy, Banks of the Old Ohio. Going out to Mick from the LD Camp Spot in Carlton. I guess everybody's thinking, well, who has won Phil C's Pick of the Week? Well, the song that I selected, which is what's coming up next, recorded by four of Australia's finest artists, okay, a couple of which have gone to rock and roll heaven, and two are still with us, but one is no longer able to sing, okay? And this is a tribute to a fine Australian band that have all but gone except for one brother, Barry Gibb. The song is called To Love Somebody, and it is covered by Marcia Hines, Brian Cadd, Doug Parkinson, and Max Merritt. Congratulations, Fiona, for Phil C's Pick of the Week.

Folks, I have had one of the best, and I mean every week is good, there's no doubt about it, but we have such a diversity in requests this afternoon, and it was just so different from other shows, you know what I mean? They're all good, but they're all good in a different way, and this one was just so different with some really, really old stuff, you know. And I got a message here from Fiona. No, not Fiona, from... oh, gosh, what's her name? Jan. Jan said, great playing all the older stuff, mixing it in with the new. And next week, let's go back again with Diana Trask and Oh Boy. She's already put a request in. We will do that. I mean, the music library is very, very intense, okay? So if there's anything you want, it doesn't matter the decade. If you want to hear Diana Trask, I think it's a fabulous song, Oh Boy. And I can't remember the last time we played it. I think it might have been requested by Chris from Party Central, and that was ages ago when he asked me for Diana Trask. So absolutely fabulous. Congratulations, Fiona. We've got only one more week next week for Phil C's Pick of the Week, and then we start another quarter. Okay, folks, I have no idea who's in front, and I'll have a look through the week. So we did well. We had a good time. Everybody's happy. Had this for ages. Great clip. Yes, Chris is saying he's got that song as well. Great song selection. And, yeah, I'm trying to see through all the messages. There's been so many. Fiona says, thank you, Phil. What a fantastic show. Absolutely. Hey, Mick, you can go and have your steak now, okay? Your T-bone with lots and lots of mushroom sauce. Folks, be careful, be safe, love each other, and take care. Don't work too hard through the week. And I'll be thinking of you all. I'll be sending you some check-ins from Woody's campground. It's an absolutely mind-blowing place. It really is paradise. And, yeah, until next week. Don't go when I go, because I'm already looking at what's queued up. We've got Lobby Lloyd Liberate Rock 2 revisited. And so far, Goanna, Scenes from An Occasional Window. And they are already in the queue. So don't go when I go. AC/DC, If You Want Blood, you got it. It's just jumped into the queue as well. So we've got some great music following straight after this. So until next week, folks, thank you all.

welcome. Did you have a good night? Everybody have a beautiful night? Yeah, we woke up a little late. Here's a song that we wrote when the pig was in the band. This was a B-side of the Dawn song, and it's also on our live album. And we'd like to start off with it today because it's appropriate. It's called Time to Live. We hope you dig it.

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getting kind of frantic. 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I knew zippiness well before.

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And police vehicles can detect drivers speeding anywhere, anytime. 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

0: G'day, this is Darren Jack, and if you love the blues as much as me, then All Aussie Radio is the place to be. 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
1: 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It's All Aussie.

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1: Well, I've ripped and dug out burrows on a sandy bullock hill. Eradicating rabbits doesn't take a lot of skill, but a boy born in the Mallee doesn't find them hard to kill. No self-respecting farmer lets a rodent eat his wheat. He'll shoot him and he'll skin him and he'll dress him up to eat. 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

0: This is it, look what you get. 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
1: Woo! That's it.
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I knew zippiness far before.

0: What a fantastic day. I'm off to golf.
1: Oh, but you said you'd do the weeding today.
0: Yep, got that sorted. I gave Chris and Son a call.
1: Chris and Son?
0: Yep, that's right. Chris and Son Weeding Services. They eliminate garden weeds to maintain the garden's natural beauty. And at just $20 an hour, how could you go wrong? No more weekends spent on my knees.
1: What a great idea. What's the number? I'll let Pat know. She loves her golf as well.
0: 55619455. Right, I'm off then.
1: Hang on, what's that number again?
0: 55619455. Got it?
1: Yep. Chris and Son Weeding Service. What a great idea.

0: a couple. Head down halfway on the steps, if you wouldn't mind. That'll do just fine there.
1: Joy.
0: Now give us a big smile.
1: Lovely.
2: Yes, I made it kiss the bride.
0: Another one just for the happy couple. Gotcha.
2: There.
0: And now one of the whole group.

Looking for trouble, you've come to the right place. 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I was born standing up and talking back.

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And I don't take no orders, I'm no kind of man. 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

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All requests must be in no later than Thursday of each week. And here's the kicker. They have to be Aussie. Aussie, Aussie, Aussie country music with yours truly, Phil C.

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But when my man's back, and the bank gives us credit,

0: Well, what, fellas?
1: You're not going to drive, are you?
2: Yes, Sam. You just finished that beer and picked up your car keys. Now the entire pub is giving you the look. Whoa, Andy, that's a solid frown. Jeff, that angry eye twitch is a real talent. Jeez, even copying it from Joan.
3: Actually, I'll get a lift home.
2: Let's all say yeah, nah to drink driving. A message from the New South Wales Government.
4: Sitting at home last Sunday morning, me mate Boomerang said he was having a few people round for a barbie. Said he might cook a burra or two. I said, sounds great, will Wallaby there? He said, yeah, and Veggie might come too. So I said to the wife, you want to go, Anna? She said, I'll go if dingoes. So I said to Boomer, what'll we do about Nulla? He said, Nulla bores me to tears, leave him at home. We got to the party at about two, walked straight out the kitchen to put some booze in the fridge. And you wouldn't believe it, there's Boomer's wife, Wara, sitting there trying to plait a puss. Now, I don't like to speak ill of Wara. But I was shocked. I mean, how much can a koala bear? So I grabbed a beer, flashed me wanger at her and headed out to join the party. Pretty soon airs rocks in and things really started jumping. This Indian girl, Masu, turns up, dying to go to the toilet. But she couldn't find it. I said to me mate, Al, hey, where can Masu pee, Al? He said she can go out back with a fella. She's probably seen a cockatoo. Well, just then, Wara comes out of the kitchen with a few drinks for everybody. Fair dinkum, you've never seen a cooler barmaid. I grabbed the beer and said, thanks, Wara, ta. A couple of Queensland at the party, one smelling pretty strongly of aftershave. He sat down next to me and I turned to him, I said, you know, mate, you reek of stockade. It was a really hot day. Oscar felt like a swim. He said to Ina, you want to have a dip in the Riverina? She said, I haven't got my cozzy, Oscar. Well, Bo says, come in starkers, what a lake hair. Ina says, what, without so much as a thread, Bo? Ah, perish your thought. Has Yukon been in yet? Well, a few of the blokes decided to play some cricket. Boomer said, why doesn't Wombat? Yeah, and let Tenor field. And he said, I should have a bowl, but I was too out of it to play cricket, so I suggested a game of cards. I said, Eucalyptus, you want a game of Eucalyptus? He said, there's no point, mate. Dar wins every time. Well, Bill said he'd like a smoke. Nobody knew where the dope was stashed. I said, I think Marino's. But I was just spinning a bit of a yarn. Barry pulls a joint out of his pocket. Bill says, great, Barry, a reefer. What is it, mate? Oh, noose of heads, of course. Me mate Adelaide him on me. And it was a great joint, too. Blue Mountains away and his three sisters. Well, I thought I'd roll one myself. I said, chuck us the tally-ho, Bart. He said, they're out on the lawn. Seston, can you get them for us? Bernie said, it's okay, mate. She's apples. I'll get them for you. Just then, Alice springs into action. Starts to pack Bella Bong. But you wouldn't believe it, the bong's broken. I said, Lord, how? Hey, man. Somebody said, well, a didgeridoo. I said, maybe it'll have to. I look in the corner and there's Bass sitting there, not getting into it, not getting out of it. I said, what, is Bass straight or something? Boomer said, as a matter of fact, mate, he's a cop. I said, you're joking, mate, a cop? I'm getting out of here, let's go, Anna. She said, no way, I'm hanging around all gum leaves. Besides, I don't want to leave Jack around a party on his own. Have you seen him? I think he's trying to crack on Toowoomba. He's already tried a Mount Isa. And he'll definitely try to lead you, Australiana. Thank you and good night.

G'day, this is Darren Jack, and if you love the blues as much as me, then All Aussie Radio is the place to be. 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

0: fuck, and everyone went.
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0: oh, wow. 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

Vaping is highly addictive. It can damage your heart and lung and have a major impact on your immune system. Vaping also exposes you to all kinds of harmful chemicals that can affect brain development and function. So make a choice. Make a deadly choice.

0: G'day, it's Dean Perrott here, and if you like bush ballads and fair dinkum Australian country music 6 days of the week, then you need to tune in between 2 and 4 to allaussieradio.com.au. 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

see you. Peter Allen, what a legend. The more I want you. The sensational Bee Gees. 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Follow and like the page on Facebook. That's what I did.

New South Wales police don't just stick to main roads or certain times of day. Every police vehicle can carry out mobile drug tests anywhere, anytime. Take illegal drugs and drive? You can stop it or call.

welcome. Did you have a good night? Everybody have a beautiful night? Yeah, we woke up a little late. Here's a song that we wrote when the pig was in the band. This was a B-side of the Dawn song, and it's also on our live album. And we'd like to start off with it today, because it's appropriate. It's called Time to Live. We hope you dig it.

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1: Long-haired assistant.
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1: Bushed?
0: Yeah, we need a break.
1: You mean like a Kit Kat?
0: No, a holiday. A camping holiday.
1: Right. I got the perfect spot.
0: Really?
1: Yep. It's called the Elney Camp Spot in Carlton. They got acres of private places to camp, portaloos everywhere so you'll never get caught short, and a fabulous dam to cool off in.
0: And a great camp kitchen.
1: And in the evening, Mick, he lights the bath fire so we can all sit around for happy hour.
0: Sounds perfect. What's the number?
1: 0418 135 647. Ask for Trucks. She'll look after you.
0: The Elder Camp Spot at Carlton for that perfect break you deserve.
1: Long-haired assistant.
0: Yes.
1: I'll bring the Kit Kats.
0: Phil C.

0: 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Not nicotine poisoning.
1: Oh my god.
2: He's very taped. I wanted to be social. I didn't want the addiction that took over.
0: I thought it was just a bit of fun, but not being able to breathe because of lung damage is definitely not fun.
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Why not like and follow the All Aussie Radio Facebook page for a direct line to song requests? 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

0: heard about Ned Kelly and those other famous crooks.
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0: Well, here's a little song about a bloke so bad and mean.
1: An evil, vicious outlaw, the worst there's ever been.

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If you like country, real country, independent country, then tune into All Aussie Radio, well, Monday to Saturday, 2 to 4 p.m. and be entertained by artists like Jeff Brown, in the further out and the monsoons in December. Gene Parrott, holding up the Duncan Road. Beck Hance. This has got to be the place to be. He drives the big rings. Kerry Kennedy. She keeps the home fires burning. Just Pete like Smokey Dawson and hundreds swim. More. That's the reason that I sing. That's the reason. Indie Country on All Aussie Radio. Why not follow and like the page? All Aussie Radio on Facebook.

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0: And together, we're Roman Oz. 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
1: 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He's probably seriously hurt. 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

0: 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Here's a new song about the life I've led, travelling all around Australia. I've been very privileged to have the opportunity of doing that over the years. A lot of people dream of retirement and doing that. But when I'm out there, it's a life that'll do me, and that's what this song's all about. That'll do me. Here we go.
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first time I quit, had no idea what I was getting myself into. I lasted 3 days and some bright spark gave me a beer. Well, the second time was better. I lasted 6 weeks until my girlfriend decided I was too cranky and gave me a cigarette. The last time I quit, I just put out my cigarette and never lit another. Well, it wasn't that simple, but that was 3 years ago. 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So remember, never give up giving up.

0: 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We're having a ball. See you in about 15. Thank you.
1: 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AllAussieRadio.com.au. Yeah, that's the place you need to go. 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Oi, oi, oi.

first day I saw her, I knew she was the one. She stared in my eyes and smiled, for her lips were the color

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Sitting at home last Sunday morning, me mate Boomerang said he was having a few people round for a barbie. Said he might cook a burra or two. I said, sounds great, will Wallaby there? He said, yeah, and Veggie might come too. So I said to the wife, you want to go, Anna? She said, I'll go if Ding goes. So I said to Boomer, what'll we do about Nulla? He said, Nulla bores me to tears, leave him at home. We got to the party at about two, walked straight out the kitchen to put some booze in the fridge, and you wouldn't believe it, there's Boomer's wife, Wara, sitting there trying to plait a puss. Now, I don't like to speak ill of Wara, but I was shocked. I mean, how much can a koala bear? So I grabbed a beer, flashed me wanger at her, and headed out to join the party. Pretty soon, airs rocks in, and things really started jumping. This Indian girl, Masu, turns up, dying to go to the toilet, but she couldn't find it. I said to me mate, Al, hey, where can Masu pee, Al? He said, she can go out back with a fella, she's probably seen a cockatoo. Well, just then, Wara comes out of the kitchen with a few drinks for everybody. Fair dinkum, you've never seen a cooler barmaid. I grabbed a beer and said, thanks, Wara, ta. A couple of queens land at the party, one smelling pretty strongly of aftershave. He sat down next to me, I turned to him, I said, you know, mate, you reek of stockade. It was a really hot day. Oscar felt like a swim. He said to Ina, you want to have a dip in the riverina? She said, I haven't got my cozy, Oscar. Well, Bo says, come in stark as what a lake air. Ina says, what, without so much as a thread, Bo? Ah, perish a thought. Has you come been in yet? Well, a few of the blokes decided to play some cricket. Boomer said, why doesn't Wombat? Yeah, and let tenor field. And he said, I should have a bowl, but I was too out of it to play cricket, so I suggested a game of cards. I said to Liptus, you want a game of eucalyptus? He said, there's no point, mate. Dart wins every time. Well, Bill said he'd like a smoke. Nobody knew where the dope was stashed. I said, I think Marino's. But I was just spinning a bit of a yarn. Barry pulls a joint out of his pocket. Bill says, great, Barry, a reefer.

0: What is it, mate? Oh, Noosa Heads, of course. Me mate Adelaide, I'm on me. And it was a great joint, too. Blue Mountains away and his three sisters. Well, I thought I'd roll one myself. I said, chuck us the tally-ho, Bart. He said, they're out on the lawn. Seston, can you get them for us? Bernie said, it's okay, mate. She's apples. I'll get them for you. Just then, Alice springs into action. Starts to pack Billabong. But you wouldn't believe it, the bong's broken. I said, Lord, ow! Hey, man! Somebody said, well, a didgeridoo. I said, maybe it'll have to. I look in the corner and there's Bass sitting there, not getting into it, not getting out of it. I said, what, is Bass straight or something? Boomer said, as a matter of fact, mate, he's a cop. I said, you're joking, mate, a cop? I'm getting out of here, let's go, Anna. She said, no way, I'm hanging around all gum leaves. Besides, I don't want to leave Jack around a party on his own. Have you seen him? I think he's trying to crack on Toowoomba. He's already tried a Mount Isa. And he'll definitely try to lead you astray, Anna. Thank you and good night.
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0: Over 16,500 New South Wales police are out there. 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
1: Aussie, Aussie, Aussie. Oi, oi, oi.

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It's printed on their face. I never thought one day I'd plead.

Vaping is highly addictive. 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Vaping also exposes you to all kinds of harmful chemicals that can affect brain development and function. So make a choice. 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

0: Aussie. 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What a fantastic day. I'm off to golf.
1: Oh, but you said you'd do the weeding today.
0: Yep, got that sorted. I gave Chris and Son a call.
1: Chris and Son?
0: Yep, that's right. Chris and Son Weeding Services. They eliminate garden weeds to maintain the garden's natural beauty. And at just $20 an hour, how could you go wrong? No more weekends spent on my knees.
1: What a great idea. What's the number? I'll let Pat know. She loves her golf as well.
0: 55619455. Right, I'm off then.
1: Hang on, what's that number again?
0: 55619455. Got it?
1: Yep. Chris and Son Weeding Service. What a great idea.